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0: All right, in the tea room. Okay, Kelly, we got you. We got you in the tea room. We are going to talk about Jamie Foxx and what's he got new coming up. Believe me, you want to know. An NBA star is dead. Dr. Cheyenne Bryant is being taken to task, and so is gubernatorial candidate Javier Becerra after he had a little pre-conversation before his interview. So we'll talk about that in the tea room, y'all.
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3: He's the son of a school teacher and Navy veteran who built a company worth billions and walked away from it. 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So when out-of-state corporations weren't paying their fair share of taxes, Tom Steyer led the fight for Prop 39 and won, earning California billions of dollars for our schools. Tom took on Big Oil to stop them polluting our air and water and smash them. Tom fought for free school lunches so no child goes hungry. Tom Steyer, strong enough to take on the special interests crushing us with the cost of living. As governor, Tom will stop Wall Street from buying up middle class.

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1: Ronda Rousey versus Gina Carano. Nate Diaz versus Mike Perry. Francis Ngannou versus Felipe Lins. The biggest MMA event of all time live at the Intuit Dome. Saturday, May 16th. 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

0: party. What's going on with my? Yeah, it's time for some tea, y'all. So let's talk about the tea here. Okay, first thing, I think I'm gonna save that for last. But I will tell you that we lost an NBA player, young too. NBA star Brandon Clark has died at the age of 29. He played for the Memphis Grizzlies. Known for his energy, heart, and impact on and off the court, Brandon's sudden passing has left the basketball world in shock. And 29 years old, there's no, at this moment, there is no cause of death. We don't know what the cause of death is at this moment. Could this be the cause of death of the campaign for Javier Becerra after he, kind of talked to the interviewer, the reporter who was interviewing him yesterday prior to the interview? I don't even know what I'm saying, y'all. Let me start over. He's going viral because of what he said before an interview started. Before the interview started, he had some questions about the interview, and now he's going viral about that.
1: This is the start of our interview with Javier Becerra in Highland Park.
2: By the way, this is a profile piece. This is not a gotcha piece, right?
1: Well, look, I think these questions are fair. It's in order to learn about you as a candidate.
2: So long as it's about the profile.
1: I don't know how you define profile, but I'd like to begin the interview.
2: The way I describe profile is you talk about all the things that I've done, things I want to do, and along with some tough questions. But not only tough questions.
0: Not only tough questions, but talk about the good stuff I've done. Talk about everything good about me. It's a profile. Profile my greatness is ultimately what he was saying, what I gather he was saying. I think if you're running for office, there should be no holes barred in interviewing and questions. You shouldn't even be asking, like, what kind of questions are you going to ask me? You should be prepared for whatever the questions are. And I say that because if you can't be prepared for an interview, how are you going to prepare to lead a state? And you know, you're kind of questioning. Interview style, it's not going to be a gotcha, is it? It's never a gotcha. It's questions that people want answers to. And if you feel unprotected by not knowing what those questions are, then maybe you're unable to protect an entire state. The second largest in the country? That's what we are, right? Second largest in the country? Fourth largest economy in the world, though. Oh, yeah. In the world. So, yeah, I'm not sure how I felt about that. I don't know how many of you saw that. Now, I will say, this was, I think, KTLA 5. Did they have to play that part of the interview? Like, did they have to post that part and let people hear it? No, they didn't. That was the gotcha. You created the gotcha, Javier. You literally created the gotcha. Because had you not asked that question at all, it would have just been a great interview. But now we don't even know or care about what you said after the interview because of what you said before the interview. And then they reposted it. So they gotcha. KGLH, hi. Okay. Well, bye. I'm sorry. KGLH, hi. Yeah. I'm still not sure of who I'm voting for governor. So that interview definitely mattered to me. Definitely mattered to me without a doubt, because I am walking a tightrope with these gubernatorial candidates. So the slightest move can turn my head in another direction. And I'm sure a lot of you feel that way as well. All right, let's talk about Dr. Cheyenne Bryant. Because everybody's talking about Dr. Cheyenne Bryant today. KJLH, hi. Everybody's talking about Dr. Cheyenne Bryant today. I'm not sure what's wrong with my phone lines today, y'all. Sorry about that. Guess we're probably not gonna be able to get to the phones. Hello, KJLH. Yeah, there's definitely something going on with my phone lines today. All right, so I would like to answer phone calls, but clearly

0: put her on hold. Let's see. Put her on hold, Moontaz. Let's see if KJLH, hi. Yes. Totally wrong with, let's try. KJLH, hi. She hung up. Okay. KJLH, hi. Hi, KJLH.
1: Hi, I want to call in.
0: You've called in.
1: Wow, after all these years. Now, is it Tammy Day?
0: It is.
1: Oh, hey, Miss Tammy Day.
0: Hi, talk to me.
1: Hi. You know what? I'm going to be real honest with you. I'm out here working, hustling, so I didn't even hear the subject.
0: Okay. Well, we're talking about plenty of things. It's all good. You tried. You got through. Try again, though. Okay.
2: All right.
0: And work.
1: Man,
0: and
1: I can't get no tickets for Disney or.
0: I don't. You can download the app, and that's how you get those Disneyland tickets. Download the app,
1: really?
0: And we got our contests going on our app as well as on KJLHradio.com. That's where you can click contest. And then go ahead and register for the contest. Thank you so much for calling. I appreciate it. KJLHI.
3: Hey, Tammy.
0: What's going on?
3: I'm back.
0: All right, Joanne. What's going on?
3: Nothing. I was just checking them phone lines while I'm rolling, making sure they work.
0: Thank you. They're working. Thank you so much, Joanne. They are working now. I don't know what happened. KJLHI.
4: Hey, Tammy. The reason why that Javier Becerra dude didn't want to talk too much about it because he was under investigation for accepting bribe money from Chevron and a whole bunch of other people.
0: Ooh, thank you for calling on the topic. Oh, my goodness. You get an A today. Thank you. Yeah, but here's my thing, though. If you know that you've done some things that are questionable and the people want to know answers to that, you should be prepared for that.
4: Right. That's why he said what he said.
0: Right.
4: Because he probably thought that she was going to bring up the past stuff.
0: And if she did, he should be prepared. I don't even want to put this on him, but if she did, anyone running for government should be prepared for whatever comes their way. Because if you're trying to represent me, you owe me an answer.
4: Yeah. Yeah.
0: Right.
4: True.
0: And what they want to do is sweep this stuff under the rug and never bring it up again. But the best thing to do, I mean, look who we got as president.
4: Yeah.
0: You know what I'm saying? He's done everything under the sun, and candidates are still scared to account for some things that they've done. Why?
4: Yeah, but you got a lot of people, well, not of color, going for that guy. A lot of that, just like all the stuff they've been doing in Louisiana right now.
0: Oh, Louisiana it's got me, my blood pressure high every day.
4: Mine's, every time I see that on Facebook, I just got to scroll.
0: It's always something about Louisiana. And I think there was a huge call to recall the governor of Louisiana. And there was a huge line around buildings to sign the petition. They need 500, they need half a million signatures to actually put the recall on the ballot. So I'm hoping Louisiana will come through and make that happen. You know, it's go ahead.
4: You heard about that other black governor that won the seat. He's a black governor and he was supposed to get sworn in, and they try not to let him be a governor of, I believe that was, I want to say Louisiana.
0: Well, I think you're talking about the criminal clerk. You're talking about Duncan, the criminal clerk?
4: No. There was another black guy that won.
0: Okay. I'm not familiar with that, so I have to look that up. I'm going to look that one up and see about that one. But thank you so much. I appreciate the call about Becerra. KJLH, talk to me. Hi.
5: Hello.
0: Hi. Talk to me.
5: Hi. Am I on the air?
0: Yes.
5: Okay. Hi. I got disconnected four times. I just had to call in. I don't ever call, but this is one I can't let slide.
0: Okay.
5: But Sarah, yes, you're correct that anyone who's running for office needs to be prepared. However, there is such a thing as a gotcha interview. And who's in the media, you should know when people set up interviews, they either talk about them to put them on the schedule as a profile or whatever. But he was perfectly within his rights to say, okay, now we're going to do a profile, right? And for her to dance and tap dance, okay, fine. And he even said, talk about my good things, and then hit me with some hard questions, too. So it's not a matter of him not being prepared.

0: or the FBI investigation or anything. It's held. Every black or brown elected official in California is under some sort of investigation. I go back 50 years, and I know. I've been in politics and around it for 50 years, and nobody escapes FBI investigations at any time. So let's take that crap off the table and let the process play out. But please don't portray him as avoiding or hiding or any of that. Because that's
1: he portrayed himself as that. I didn't portray him as anything.
0: No. Well, you did say there's no such thing as a gotcha interview, and there clearly are. Believe me, there are. There are certain people who go in with an agenda strictly to do a gotcha on somebody. And I've had it happen to me, and I really don't want people to have their heads turned. Give the man a chance. Give Steyer a chance. Give whoever you want a chance. But damn it, don't let one of those damn Republicans come in number two, because we can't afford that. We just can't.
1: Well, that's where we agree for sure.
0: Oh, absolutely.
1: 100%.
0: We have to have two Democrats at the top in November, or we're screwed. We are seriously screwed. And I'm sorry, I didn't mean to go crazy, but thank you.
1: Baby, this is the platform where you can vent and let your passion be heard.
0: I never called.
1: Let your passion be heard. And you called on the right day at the right time for the right reason, because, baby, you put it down. You dropped the mic.
0: I just hope everybody votes. Please vote. Please. Whatever your candidate, whoever, whatever it is, please vote. It's life or death.
1: But I still, you're right. You're absolutely right. But I do still think that if you're running for office, you should be prepared for whatever questions face you.
0: Of course.
1: We're in a dangerous spot. And our governor's race, specifically California's governor's race, is so tight. It is tight as a virgin. Yeah, it's tight.
0: But it's only tight if people turn out to vote. And see, all of this will be for nothing if we don't get our behinds to hell. Put it in the drop box. I don't recommend mailboxes. I'm dropping mine in a ballot box. But please vote. Whoever you want. It's life or death.
1: Thank you, Miss Wanda. Are you Wanda?
0: Thank you so much.
1: Thank you so much.
0: Take care.
1: Miss Wanda had to get that out. I'm glad she did. I'm glad she did.
0: I really did. I'm sorry.
1: Yeah. Thank you. No, don't be sorry. You did good and you did right, Miss Wanda, for a first-time caller. KGLH, hi.
2: Hi, this is Michael from Lakewood.
1: From Lakewood.
2: I just want to say that people say their vote is not important. Your vote is very important. That's why they're trying to take the vote away from you, because they're afraid to do something, and I'm talking about Republicans, to do something right. Now, I've been voting since 1972 and haven't missed an election since then. Mm. And I know how important our vote is, because we can't do anything without it. We've got to get some more Democrats in the Congress, get another Democrat governor, and damn sure get a Democrat in the White House come 2028, because this stuff is crazy.
1: Well, thank you so much
2: for listening to me.
1: I appreciate it.
2: I enjoy your tea time every day.
1: Well, thank you.
2: Okay.
1: Thank you. All right. You got it. So Dr. Cheyenne Bryan is an Instagram influencer, best known for her therapy, her psychology, or
3: she's got a PhD.
1: Psychological knowledge. Okay. She's on the Breakfast Club, and they ask her about her doctorate. Oh, and wow. She has been the talk of the town ever since she answered.
4: It's very simple. I went to a school, Argosy University, completed an entire program. I went back online to get my official transcripts because I was applying to a law school many years ago to be a professor there. And I had to provide my transcripts, right, to get hired. And I went to contact the school and say, hey, I need my official transcripts. I need my entire thing. And there was no school. I was like, okay, I'm confused. I Google. It says this school has been shut down. I said, oh. Well, they got to have records. I mean, they were accredited when I attended the school. They were accredited when I finished the program. I go and look, there is a third party that has the records. Why contact the third party? That third party only holds records for 2 years. I was past my 2 years. So that means that I had no access to records. And then I contacted, financial aid. You can't make up financial aid. It shows that I paid for a doctoral program alongside my master's program.

0: program in my undergrad program, and they said, we can fully refund you your money under one circumstance. We give you your money back. You don't get credit for not a class, a course, a program you took in this university, at this institute. So do you want us to refund you or do you want us not? I said, no.
1: Sounds like she didn't get credit anyway. She can't get the transcript. She doesn't have the actual degree. But let's talk about Argosy University. It was a private for-profit university system that operated multiple campuses and online programs, and it officially closed in 2019 after financial and accreditation problems. Now, it says that it's owned by Dream Center Education Holdings before closing. Dream Center is the... A Scientology center, right?
2: Thing?
1: I don't know. I'm not suggesting that the university was, but it says it's owned by Dream Center. I was just wondering if it was that Dream Center. Maybe not. I could be wrong in that. So I probably shouldn't have said that.
2: Sounds a little funny to me.
1: But I will say this. There have been people online who have actually said that they, too, have gone to Argosy University. And some have said they were able to get their records. Others have said they, too, have been unable to get their records. But if I can't get my records and if I can't get, you know, some type of physical degree, then I want my money back. If I can't utilize you anyway, I want my money back. Don't give me my money back, because clearly I can't. What?
2: I mean, I just never heard of the school and like.
1: Well, the school exists. I just let you know that the school existed.
2: Yeah.
1: And also, there have been people who attended the school, and there are also people that did not, much like Dr. Cheyenne Bryant, also did not receive, can't get their transcripts or I guess the physical degree, I'm guessing. KJLH, I guess the physical degree. Some they're really crushing Dr. Bryant online.
2: I imagine so.
1: But I think she was ready and prepared for it, so she don't care because she's still, you know, she getting
2: she's
1: hurt.
2: Already Dr.
1: But
2: Bryant.
1: I do want to say this, and this is because this has come up, but this is not because I do or don't believe Dr. Bryant. If she says that's what happened, then I believe that's what happened. Okay, but I want to say this. There was somebody online that said, we don't do this to white people, right? Dr. Phil was the example they gave. They were like, Dr. Phil, Dr. Oz, you know, we don't do that to them. I question anybody on television and especially on the internet when they say they're a doctor or anything else, because people are online professing to be an expert and a skilled blank,
2: right,
1: to get you to follow them, and then you start listening. Like, there are so many nutritionists online, there are so many financial assistants online, people who can tell you about your finances and what to do with them. It's so many people online perpetrating and pretending to have a level of education for a subject where they have absolutely nothing. So I do discourage people from believing all these people online. I mean, social media is a scam in itself when it comes to people trying to make money off of you. It's a whole scam to itself. So I would just want to say, she hung up. Yeah, she hung up, right? She was saying Argosy College.
2: Yeah.
1: So it's pronounced Argosy because it's A-R-G-O-S-Y. That's how you spell it. And I like you, have not heard of it. So
2: I heard of UCLA.
1: So I heard of Bennett College.
2: Heard of Bennett.
1: Not Benedict. Spellman. Bennett College. Not Benedict. Howard. Bennett. Okay. I think people should just be very, very careful about who they follow online and who they set up You know, I had a whole hairstylist beat me out of a $100 deposit, and I had to come on the radio and be like, y'all, call him to tell him to give me my money back. It's not about the $100. It's about the principle. It's about you lying. It's about you deceiving people. That I don't like. And I will stand up for people deceiving people every single time.

0: I do not like a shyster. I do not like a shyster. I'm not, and I want to say this again. I'm not saying that that's Dr. Bryant. I'm just talking about other people online, because her story kind of extends to other people online, which is why everybody is questioning her. I mean, the same thing with Dr. Umar. Dr. Umar posted and said, yeah, they questioned my doctorate as well.
1: Does he have a doctorate?
0: Dr. Umar.
1: I mean, I'm Dr. Mumtaz.
0: So I don't know. I don't know the answer to that question. I don't know the answer for Dr. Everybody's Bryant, but everybody seems to be a doctor now.
1: I'm a doctor too.
0: KJLH, hi.
2: Hi, I was calling to say my daughter had applied to attend Argosy College. And the way the whole thing was set up, I told my daughter, I said, you know what? They don't seem as if they're right. So you really shouldn't, So she was able to stop before she put a lot of effort into it. But it was on right near the 105 freeway. And I'm trying to remember, it was between La Cienega and Airport Boulevard. But it was all in that little area near the 105 mm-hmm. freeway. So mm-hmm. it was there. It existed. But it was shady.
0: Oh, so you felt like it was shady from the get.
2: Yeah.
0: Okay.
2: Yeah,
0: gotcha.
2: Yeah,
0: all right.
2: I told my doctor, no, you don't want to go there, baby. You don't want to be there.
0: well, thank goodness for parents, man. KJLH, hi. Who can have the foresight to see something like that? KJLH, hi.
3: You know what? I don't blame her, because I was a victim of Argosy University as well.
0: Ooh. What happened?
3: I thought I had my bachelor's degree. I was there for 4 years. Thought I had the bachelor's degree, but see, she got an offer to get refunded. I got stuck with $70,000 or $80,000 on my credit report of student loans.
0: Wow!
3: And never received a bachelor's. Never can't get a hold of the transcript. Can't even go to another school, and still trying to fight it.
0: So Biden didn't give you back your money either. Biden didn't take care of that loan.
3: I applied when that was going on, mm-hmm. but I never heard anything from them at all.
0: Yeah, well, a couple of people said that they were offered their money back, so it's interesting that you weren't given that option. Wow.
3: No. Well, I understand what she's going through, and it's nothing to do with the student or the individual, because they think they have a degree, a master's or a doctorate, but I'm not the only one. I talked to other people who were going through the same thing.
0: So there you have it. It seems like she's, she's speaking some truth. The other people have the same story. I can't help but to believe Dr. Bryant. Say that again.
3: I went to the location in L.A., in the city of El Segundo, mm-hmm. by the airport over mm-hmm. there. Yeah.
0: Well, I hope you keep fighting to get your money back, that for sure.
3: I feel so like all the schooling that I went through, the yeah. research and the papers, yeah. and everything that I've done.
0: Yeah.
3: Now I'm like, man.
0: Yeah, and I'm saying, if you can't get your transcripts or a degree, you need to get your money back. Like, I don't know why she didn't take her money back, because people are still questioning her level of education. If you're questioning my level of education, I'm going to need a refund. Refund.
3: Right.
0: Yeah. I hope it works out for you, though.
3: Thank you so much.
0: Yeah, I really do hope it works out for you. That's

0: of education, I'm going to need a refund. Refund.
1: Right.
0: Yeah. You, yeah. I hope it works out for you, though.
1: Thank you so much.
0: Yeah, I really do hope it works out for you. That's a sad place to be, man.

0: 102.3 KJLH. That's Kehlani. That's her latest, Wasting My Time. She don't want you wasting her time. We're talking about Dr. Cheyenne Bryant, who seems to have wasted her time at Argosy University. But not only her, but several listeners who are calling saying that they, too, wasted their time because they can't find their transcripts or anything, man.
1: Hi, I just had a quick question, or I'd want to make a quick statement about the Dr. Bryant.
2: Okay.
1: I'm wondering, when you, I graduated from a school back in, back east, and we got an actual degree, you know, a piece of paper. When she graduated, wouldn't she have gotten that? Whether or not she's looking for a transcript now, transcripts are totally different from a the actual degree that you get when you walk. Wouldn't she have gotten that? So wouldn't she have had that all this time?
0: I would presume so. I mean, I have a master's and a bachelor's of arts and bachelor's of science, and I have 3 degrees hanging on my wall.
1: Right. So that was going to be my question to Tammy, if I'm allowed to get on the air.
0: This is Tammy.
1: Oh.
0: Yeah, this is Tammy. I mean, yeah, you're right. She was interviewed on The Breakfast Club. They didn't follow up with that question.
1: Okay.
0: So I don't know what the answer is. I don't know if she has a literal physical diploma or not.
1: Okay. This does not sound like Tammy Mack.
0: I think I'm a little under the weather, you all. I think I'm coming up with something because, yeah, something's going on with my voice. So maybe that's why she didn't know. That it was really me. It's really me. Okay. Okay.
3: I just wanted to comment. I too went to Argosy and I graduated. I have not been able to get my transcripts. They told us that our transcripts was available at Parchment. I went to Parchment and I'm not
0: somebody
3: able to get
0: about
3: anything.
0: Something about Parchment.

0: our loan also is not forgiven. I have over $100,000 in loans, and I thought that they were, and I work for the school district, so I thought that they were forgive them. But no, so I'm stuck with student loans, and I can't even get my transcript. And I transferred from another college.
1: Wow. A lot of people are talking about Argosy University not giving them their transcripts, not being able to get their money back. That's crazy. This is the information the Breakfast Club needs to know and follow up on, because they got Dr. Brian out here in these streets looking crazy and looking like a liar. But it kind of, based on the calls that we're getting, and I'm getting several calls over here about Argosy University that went out of business and left people hanging and dangling without a degree, without transcripts, and without any kind of proof or evidence that they actually did the work. And the question is, if you are a doctor, but your doctor doesn't have his or her diplomas up, would you still go to that doctor? I don't know. Just a question I'm asking. Today? Oh, just a question I'm asking. That's all. KJLH, hi. Hi, KJLH, hi.
2: Hi, Tammy.
1: Hi.
2: I was gonna say you sound like yourself.
1: Oh, thank you. I guess.
2: Yeah, you sound the same.
1: Okay. Appreciate it.
2: All right.
1: KJLH, hi. What's that?
3: Hello?
1: Yes, talk to me, baby. Talk to me. Come on.
3: Hi, Tammy. So my name is Stacy. I also went to Argosy. In 2019, the federal government came in while we were in class. They gave us 1 hour, Tammy, to get our transcripts out of the computer system, and they walked us out. People were in the dissertation phase. I was actually 2 classes away from graduating with a doctorate, and I was refused everything.
1: Wow.
3: Everything.
1: And you didn't get your money back either.
3: I didn't get my money back, and it's unfortunate that the young lady, the doctor that you're speaking about, they will tell you that, hey, if you do get your money back, then all of your units, your hard work, your credits is just out the window. We're talking about dissertation phase. We're talking about like 50, 60 pages that you would have to write. Mm-hmm. And so I just want to say that I love your show. I like how you bring awareness to situations and bring truth.
1: Well, thank you so much. I appreciate you
3: calling
1: and giving us your story, because it matters for sure. Thank you.
3: Thank you.
1: I really hope all of you people at Argosy University can get together, find an attorney, and file a civil suit so that you can at the least get your money back, man. Get your money back. Oh, Lord.
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0: Radio Free 102.3 KJLH. It's Tammy Mack. Good afternoon, everybody. What a conversation today. Okay. I see y'all. All of, yeah, this Argosy University was a big scam for a lot of people. And I'll say it again, just like I said earlier, I hope that a lot of, I mean, because there are a lot of people that call the radio station. And so I think that someone should make a phone call to an attorney and try to get a civil suit on these people that scammed you out of a degree, out of your credits, out of your transcripts. That's crazy to me. That's all I'm saying. That's crazy. Crazy. All right. 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

That's the end of the show. Okay, got some church announcements before we leave. Bobo will be at Redondo Beach South Bay Galleria on tomorrow. 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Okay? A couple of people have called and asked me about Mac and Mimosa. 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The tables are gone, but there are 20 general admission tickets left. So if you want to get in and just have a fun, have a ball, you be good. Come through. Oh, we're going to have fun. It's this Sunday at the View Music Bar in Torrance. This Sunday, it's a day party, so you can get up and go to work on Monday. It's from 3 to 8 p.m. this Sunday. Mac and Mimosas. $10 mimosas. So we got mimosa specials for you. $10 mimosas until 5 o'clock. Music. Comedy. It's definitely the place to be. So 20 more general admission tickets left. So, you know, go ahead. Get your general admission ticket before the Eventbrite shuts down. All right? And then, of course, tomorrow, I love ya, tomorrow, Wonder Radio begins. Moontaz,

0: What is your favorite song by your father?
1: Oh, that's a tough one.
0: That's a tough one? Is it the one with the video you were in, maybe?
1: Fun Day. That was Fun Day.
0: Fun Day?
1: Yeah. Nah, not that one. Mine would be...
0: Okay, well, tell us tomorrow.
1: Yeah, okay.
0: But we're not going to wait until tomorrow for you to tell us.
1: What's that one? Makes me feel like paradise.
0: I think it's called Paradise, right?
1: I don't know.
0: I think it's called
1: Paradise. He got Paradise. A lot of songs, man. What you want me to say?
0: He's got a collection now. Don't get it twisted. He's got a collection. So tomorrow, Wonder Radio, we are bringing you legendary live performances from Stevie Wonder from D.C. to London,
1: Love,
0: Rio.
1: Love, Light, and Flight. Love, Light, and Flight. Sorry.
0: That's your favorite
1: Love, Light, and Flight. That's what it's called.
0: Oh, that is.
1: If anybody's going to roast me out there, it's Love, Light, and Flight. I did know this.
0: From D.C. to London, Rio, and beyond. We're all saying happy birthday to Stevie Wonder?
1: Yes.
0: That's what this is about, right?
1: Happy birthday, yeah. Steve.
0: Yeah. Just want to let y'all know. Yes, Mandla's birthday is tomorrow.
1: Forget Mandla.
0: Tomorrow is Stevie Wonder's birthday, okay? And that is why we will be celebrating Wonder Radio. I don't want no rumors out there.
1: Oh, yeah.
0: Right?
1: This is a happy
0: birthday. It's a happy birthday to you kind of day tomorrow, all right? So make sure you're listening everywhere, on air, online, and on the KJLH mobile app. Any shout-outs, Moontaz? None?
1: Okay. Shout out to Mandla and Stevie Wonder.
0: Oh, okay. Birthday's tomorrow.
1: Mandla's
0: we can't
1: my
0: wait
1: brother,
0: to celebrate.
1: By the way.
0: Yes, Stevie Wonder's son.
1: Okay.
0: Okay, there it is. And for me, I'll give my shout out tomorrow. Until then, it's a blessing to be in your heart. Bye, y'all.
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1: Let's be real. 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

0: I'm Detective Andre White. 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

0: It's the low Radio Free 102.3 KJLH. What's happening, y'all? It's Kevin Nash. Check it in. It is almost Stevie Wonder's birthday. Everybody's excited around here like it's our birthday. You know what I mean? We're talking about it. Everybody's talking about it. That's right. Because this station will transform into Wonder Radio tomorrow as we celebrate Stevie Wonder's birthday. But listen, my name is Kevin Nash. I'm right by your side until 12 o'clock midnight tonight. And coming up at 9 o'clock, of course, we're going to be slowing it down. That 9 o'clock and that 10 o'clock hour, my favorite hours, man, because I love slow jams and listening to your love stories. I want to give you an opportunity to call in tonight to let that beautiful heart of yours speak to the person who holds your heart, all right? Say something sweet. I mean, super sweet. That'll give them a toothache, right? I'm going to record that message and then play it back on the radio tonight in the 9 o'clock and the 10 o'clock hours. So know what you're going to say before you say it. Keep my phone number handy, 520-5554, 520-KJLH. All right, when I come back, music from Frank Ocean. We got some H-Town knocking the boots. Brand new music from Victoria Monet, a song called Let Me, and so much more. And it's all next right here on KJLH. Don't move.
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0: 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Kensworth, what happened, man?
1: I was just driving down Manchester going towards the 405, and somebody just made an unprotected left-hand turn, and I couldn't stop, and I happened to run into them. Their insurance decided it was their fault. The police report decided it was their fault. I know it was their fault, though.
0: And you called Homer Malayam.
1: Hey, check this out. When I was at the accident, still in my car, I've heard you give Homer Malayam my praises many times. And I called Homer's office, and they said, take pictures. Within 5 minutes, Gail said, we're going to represent you. We're going to take your case.
0: Get to the good part. When did you see that check?
1: The accident happened in November. Homer was constantly in touch with me, Homer and her team. I saw that check last Friday, Tammy.
0: And you ain't called to take me to dinner, Kensworth? Shame on you.
1: Tammy, you're spoken for. I have no chance.
0: Well, your odds look good with Homer Malayam. Call her if you've been in an accident. 310-207-9009. 310-207-9009. Thanks, Kensworth.
1: Anytime, Tammy. Like you always say, you want to know the feedback on who you recommend? Well, this is great.
0: The law offices of Homer Malayam.
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0: 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All right, my name is Kevin Nash. Kehlani teamed up with Missy Elliott to produce a hit called Back and Forth. I'll come back and play that new hit from them. Got some Raheem Devon, plus A. Marie by request. Anything else you want to hear, your wish is my command. Let me know. 520-KJLH.
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0: Vanessa De La Mar, introducing you to a gentleman with an amazing story. Imagine the worst day of your life and how it changed to the best day of your life for you and your family. All because you've made the right choice. I'll let him tell his story.
1: Hi, my name is Ashley. 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

0: 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So congratulations going out to Long Beach on their new amphitheater. Look at that. All right. Don't miss your chance to be a part of this major night in downtown Long Beach, exclusively from Radio Free, 102.3 KJLH. All right, it's Kevin Nash keeping you company. All right, I got some requests on my list to play. You want Bruno Mars, the newest one from him, Risk It All? I'll come back and play that. And Chris Brown, man, I'm telling you, this song featuring Leon Thomas called Fallen is off the chain. You haven't heard it? What? I'll tell you what, I'll come back and play it for you next. Don't move.
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Tom took on Big Oil to stop them polluting our air and water and

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Rihanna and Drake on Radio Free 102.3. KJLH. All right, get into that comfortable spot. Get your things together. We're getting close. 18 minutes away from slowing it down. Going to be taking your requests and dedications, all your beautiful love messages. Want to give you a chance to call in tonight at 520-KJLH and let your heart speak to your significant other. I think it's so very important to let that person know exactly how you feel sincerely from your heart. So know what you're going to say before you call me. And when you call me, I'm going to record that very special message and then play you back on the radio. You know how we do it, right? 9 o'clock, we call it After Dark. All right, when I come back, we got Keith Sweat, the newest one from Kim, got some Alicia Keys, and of course, After Dark begins at 9 o'clock right here.

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3: 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Tracy, what happened?
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Phone bank is already packed out at 520-KJLH. Look at that. That means you've been standing by, waiting for this chance, this opportunity to call in, to say something sweet to the person you love. That's what I'm here for, giving you the opportunity to let your heart speak to your significant other. If you know for a fact that you've been blessed by the Most High God, that woman, that man that God has blessed you with came from God. Someone you prayed for. Someone who completes you. It helps you wake up in the morning to look forward to something, right? You're like, wow. Just wake up grinning and smiling like, yes. So if it's you, keep that phone ringing, 520-KJLH. When I pick up, I'm going to record a very special loving message from you and then play you back on the radio. And right after that, play a beautiful love song to seal the deal. And if you're listening outside of California, outside of the United States, use the area code 310-310 to get through. 310-520-5554. 310-520-KJLH. Got to take a brief break. We're coming back. Your requests, your dedications, your love messages. Let your heart speak. This is After Dark, and my name is Kevin Nash, and you were tuned to KJLH.

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0: Do I have to say his name or can I say his nickname?
1: It's up to you, baby.
0: I'll send a shout out to McNasty. He knows who he is.
1: McNasty, huh? Oh, boy.
0: Yes.
1: What do you want to say to McNasty? Say something sweet. Well, say something nasty. Go ahead.
0: No, no. You're not ready. Yes, you're not ready.
1: Listen, that's all he can hear. That's all he want to hear. He just want to hear nasty stuff.
0: I just
1: want to
0: tell him I love him very much.
1: You want to tell McNasty that you love him? He don't want to hear that.
0: Yes, I'm keeping it clean.
1: He don't want to hear that. He want to hear some other stuff.
0: He does. Keep it clean to the radio.
1: All right, keep it clean. All right, I got your song right now for McNasty. What's your name?

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1: Gonna take you to heaven.
0: Need a cool, refreshing drink right about now, right? No, no. Getting hot up in here, right? Yeah. All right. Y'all need to calm y'all fast behinds down. How about that? Calm down, relax. Hour number one of After Dark on Radio Free, 102.3 KJLH. It is Kevin Nash. Heading into hour number two. It's all about love. It's all about you. I want to give you a chance to call in tonight at 520-KJLH. If someone has changed your life, maybe there's a mentor or friend or a neighbor that just looked out for you. Just want to send some love out to them. It's all about love. It's all about love tonight. I'm going to give you a chance to let that beautiful heart of yours speak. Speak. Life is so very fragile. It's so super short. Should not be any regrets at all saying I should have said I love you more. Shown some sort of acknowledgement that I appreciate you. That's what it's all about. So when you call me, I'm going to record that very special message and play you back on the radio. Phone number again, keep it handy, 520-KJLH, 520-5554, area code 310. We are in Inglewood, Los Angeles County. All right. Going to take a brief break. We'll come back to more. Don't move. Keep it locked. We're KJLH.

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I'm standing by taking your requests and dedications tonight up until 11, so get it into me right away. When you call me, I'm going to record that very special loving message and play you back on the radio. So let your heart speak at 520-KJLH. Got to take a brief break. Got so many slow jams and love songs on my playlist tonight. I don't know if I can play them all. I'm going to do my best to get to as many as possible by 11 o'clock, okay? All right. Don't move. 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It's After Dark.

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This is Andrew. My wife's name is Victoria King. And I just want to say I love you and happy birthday. 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I'm at work working hard for you, and I'll see you soon. Love you.

0: 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It's Kevin Nash. Taking your requests and dedications, all your beautiful phone calls coming through tonight, giving you the opportunity to shower that man, that woman, your rib, flesh of your flesh, bone of your bone, your blessing from the Most High God. Shower them with love tonight. So when you call me at 520-KJLH, I'm going to record that very special loving message and play you back on the radio. We got a few moments left. Cannot wait. Excited for the big day tomorrow to wish my little brother, I call him my little brother, Stevie Wonder, happy birthday. Mm-hmm. As a matter of fact, I'm going to come back and play some Stevie Wonder songs. How about that? I'm going to get the party started early. All right, don't move. 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
1: Laura, it's Tammy Mac.
2: Don't tell me that. I listen to you every day.
1: I know, because you called Home of Malayam, 310-207-9009. What happened?
2: I was in a car accident. The young lady ran into me, hopped out of the car, acting crazy. Didn't react to her. Just did what I know to do, which is take pictures, call Home of Malayam. She called me back right away. First thing she asked was, "Are you okay?" Within the next hour, they took my case right on it right away. The young lady made some statements that wasn't necessarily true, and Home of Malayam team proved her wrong. They went an extra mile for me, and I was the happiest person on earth. People listen to your station, and they think these stories are not real. They are absolutely real. And Homa is a real person. Hardworking people. Love them.
1: Talk about the check.
2: I was excited with the check. I was able to make my daughter just as happy as I was.
1: Enough to share and share alike.
2: Yes, I did.
1: You trust Homa, Laura?
2: She is absolutely, without a doubt, the name and the face that you can trust.
1: Laura said it, not me. 310-207-9009. The law offices of...
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0: all over the globe. And that means we get a chance to play some of his incredible music. And not just his music, but live performances. This man had a chance to travel the entire globe to spread love, joy, peace, happiness, soul, all that good stuff. And thank God for recordings, right? We're going to play some of those performances back on the radio tomorrow. All right, so get ready for that. We got to celebrate 24 hours of Stevie Wonder's birthday. 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

next at 12 o'clock midnight. It's been fun. It's been so, so fun. But I got to run. And if God says the same, I'll be back tomorrow night at 7 o'clock. We will be doing it all over again and again and again as we celebrate Mr. Stevie Wonder's birthday tomorrow. We're going to transform this radio station into Wonder Radio. We got some of those live performances. Thank God for the technology of recording, right? Captured those moments, those magical moments from Stevie Wonder. Of course, we're going to play those back on the air tomorrow. So get ready, get ready, get ready, get ready, get ready. All right, in the meantime, please keep my name on your prayer list. I so need your prayers. And I want you to know that I'm always praying for you because I love you so very much. I do. And I guess I'll see you when I look at you. All right. Good night, everybody.

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0: Good morning. Top of the morning to you. Happy Wednesday. 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

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Kinda like the world, it's a verbal reflection. 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News, give me what you got. Yeah, the block's hot. White House can kick rocks. World on fire. It's funny we get mad.

0: 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Today, celebrating the birthday of a legend, Stevie Wonder. 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
1: 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Forever's a mighty long time. Here we are decades later. The sentiment is still the same. 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

That's brand new from Jamal Roberts, winner of American Idol season 23. Perfect for Me, the title of that one, on Wonder Radio. Happy Wednesday. Let me tell you where the Radio Free Street Meet team will be today for the weekly Radio Free Street Meet. They'll be in Redondo Beach at the South Bay Galleria at 1815 Hawthorne Boulevard, Hawthorne and 177th Street, right next to Macy's. They'll be there at 1 o'clock waiting for you this afternoon. So go out.

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Jafar Jackson earning rave reviews for his portrayal of his Uncle Michael in the new biopic Michael got me singing. That one's calm. It is the Stevie Wonder birthday celebration here in Wonder Radio all day today, featuring live performances from Stevie Wonder all around the world. 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

0: as a brand new one from British rising star Amma, and featuring Brent Fayaz, Need of Bad. Good morning, Hugh Fuller. 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

0: That's some new from Eric Bellinger. Cry in Front of You, the title of that. Top of the morning, a good Wednesday morning to you. Hugh Fuller close by your side, Sentry and the Sounds of Blackness ahead on the morning request list, and your morning inspiration and worship begins at 3 o'clock right here on Radio Free 102.3 KJLH. 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

Somebody lift your hands as we celebrate the greatness of our God. 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

This one got us in trouble right here. These little interludes got us in trouble. Hey, where my old school at? Where my old school at? If you 37 and above, you old school. Just get

0: 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Cool 60s temperatures and partly cloudy skies expected over the Southland today. Enjoy the Wednesday safely. Ty Tribbett and GA up next.
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0: Lisa McClendon with You Are Holy. Top of the morning to you. Good morning. It's Hugh Fuller. Thank you for choosing Radio Free, Model 2.3, KJLH. 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We are you, and we keep you well informed. KB and Ruth LaAndra ahead with more morning inspiration and worship. And the front page with Darastar Tucker begins at 4:30 this morning. Have a safe and blessed Tuesday.
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Well, good morning and welcome to the front page. I am Dara Starr Tucker, and that was your morning meditation for this Wednesday, the 13th of May, 2026. It's Stevie Wonder's birthday, y'all, and we are bringing you Wonder Radio all day long here on KJLH. We're going to feature live performances from Stevie Wonder in concert all day. That was one of my favorite songs from 60s era Stevie, which we are focusing on this week on the front page. That was Never Had a Dream Come True. Now, we're fudging just a little bit with that one this morning. It was written in 69 by Stevie, along with Motown staff writers Henry Crosby and Sylvia Moy, but it wasn't actually released until early 1970, but we're going to let that one slide for today, just for me. And we want to invite you to share a favorite moment from a Stevie show that you attended. You can do that by submitting a voice note via the KJLH mobile app. Don't call us this morning about the favorite Stevie Wonder live concert moment. Do this via the app. We want to hear from you. Just go to the KJLH mobile app, open it up, go to the very bottom and click on open mic and record your reflections there. And we're going to be playing some of our favorite responses on air all day long on Wonder Radio. So go to the KJLH app, go down to the bottom, click on the open mic feature and record your reflections about your favorite Stevie Wonder concert moments. Looking forward to hearing from you all today. Your headlines are on the way in a few short minutes. We've got a big celebration coming up today, folks. AP News is reporting that FDA Commissioner Dr. Marty Makary is resigning after just 13 months amid internal turmoil and

criticism over political interference at the agency. Donald Trump also won a temporary delay on paying the $83 million E. Jean Carroll defamation judgment as he appeals to the Supreme Court. Meanwhile, a new Congressional Budget Office analysis says that Trump's proposed Golden Dome missile defense system could cost $1.2 trillion over the next 20 years. We are going to be back in a moment with your headlines, followed by the Black Culture Historian of the Day Award, and then the great front page Stevie Wonder quiz featuring Mumtaz Morris and Greg Bryant. We're going to be throwing out those questions to you this morning. It's going to be a fun morning celebrating Stevie Wonder's birthday here on the front page. Up next is Hey Love. This is a 1966 song by Stevie Wonder from his album Down to Earth. It reached number 9 on the R&B singles chart in the spring of 1967. Happy birthday to Mr. Stevie Wonder today. We're looking forward to celebrating with you all morning long. I'm Dara Starr Tucker, and you are listening to Wonder Radio here on 102.3 FM KJLH. We report, we resist, we rise, and we are you on the front page.

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1: Well, good morning and welcome back to the front page. I'm Dara Starr Tucker, and here are your morning's headlines. The head of the Food and Drug Administration, Dr. Marty Makary, is resigning after a rocky tenure that drew months of complaints from health industry executives, anti-abortion activists, vaping lobbyists, and other allies of Donald Trump. News of Makary's departure Tuesday came just 13 months after he was confirmed to lead the powerful regulatory agency. A surgeon and health researcher, Makary came to prominence among Republicans as an outspoken critic of public health measures during the COVID-19 pandemic when he frequently appeared on Fox News Channel. But he struggled to manage the FDA's bureaucracy and failed to win the confidence of its staff after mass layoffs, leadership upheavals, and a series of controversies in which the agency's scientific principles appeared to be overridden by political interests, including those of Health Secretary Robert F. Kennedy Jr. AP News is reporting that Donald Trump won't have to pay an $83 million defamation award to a longtime advice columnist until the Supreme Court gets a chance to review the case or reject an appeal, according to a court entry Tuesday. The Second U.S. Circuit Court of Appeals agreed to a request by one

of Trump's lawyers that it let Trump delay the payment to E. Jean Carroll, though it required that Trump post a $7.4 million bond to cover any additional interest costs, a request Carroll's attorney had made. The appeals court late last month refused Trump's request for a rare meeting of the full Second Court Circuit to hear an appeal of a three-judge panel's affirmance of the January 2024 verdict. Afterward, Trump attorney Justin D. Smith asked the Second Circuit to stay the effect of its decision upholding the award so that Trump would not be forced to pay the judgment before the high court has a chance to consider an appeal. Smith said last week there was a fair prospect that the Supreme Court will find in favor of Trump, who has called Carroll's claims, first made publicly in 2019, that she was sexually attacked by Trump in a Manhattan luxury department store dressing room in spring of 1996, a made-up scam. Donald Trump's plan to put weapons in space, pitched as a Golden Dome for America missile defense program, is estimated to cost $1.2 trillion over a 20-year period, according to a new analysis from the Congressional Budget Office, a far heftier sum than the initial $1.175 billion price that he gave last year. The nonpartisan CBO report published Tuesday is described as an analysis that reflects, quote, one illustrative approach rather than an estimate of a specific administration proposal. The futuristic system was ordered by Trump in an executive order during his first week in office. He said then that he expected the system to be fully operational before the end of the term, which wraps in January of 2029. The CBO's estimates are in part based on a lack of details from the Defense Department about what and how many systems will be deployed, quote, making it impossible to estimate the long-term cost of the Golden Dome system, the report says. The LA Times is reporting that some of LA's most famous restaurants, clubs, and markets were temporarily closed in the last month because of citations of vermin infestation. In April, the Los Angeles County Department of Public Health cited Dan Tana's in West Hollywood, an events kitchen at the San Vicente Bungalows, Jitlada in Thai Town, and the rooftop restaurant at the Peninsula Hotel in Beverly Hills, temporarily shuttering them and dozens of others until they reflected the infractions. A review of the LA County records by the Times tallied more than 120 vermin citations issued to food facilities in the region in 2026 until today, with 67, the majority of those occurring in April alone. April's closures also included multiple school cafeterias as well as supermarkets and corner stores, including Gardena Supermarket, which closed two separate times for the same citation. Vermin citations are common in restaurants across the county, and the Department of Health citations are not limited to the presence of rodents. The infraction can also apply to cockroaches and flies. The Department of Health did not respond to requests for comment regarding trends or recent increases in vermin infestation citations. In community news, the Department of Mental Health is hosting a community mental health event in the city of Englewood on May 22nd, 2026, from 10 a.m. to 2 p.m. This event is designed to promote mental health awareness and provide community members with an opportunity to connect and engage with a wide variety of service providers. Attendees will also be able to access valuable information and resources to help meet their mental health and wellness needs. Throughout the year, the Department of Mental Health hosts similar events and workshops aimed at encouraging individuals to stay in tune with their mental health and take advantage of available services. The event will take place at the Curtis Tucker Wellness Center located at 123 Manchester Boulevard in Englewood, California. For more information, contact Jacqueline Wright via email at jawright@dmh.lacounty.gov. And lastly, the Blue Note Jazz Festival is coming to the Hollywood Bowl June 13th and 14th. 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And those are your headlines for this Wednesday, the 13th of May, 2026. It's Stevie Wonder's birthday, y'all. Happy birthday to Mr. Stevie Wonder. Coming up, oh, we got a little tribute, Doria. Coming up on the front page is the great front page Stevie Wonder quiz with Mumtaz Morris and Greg Bryant. We are going to be testing your knowledge of Stevie Wonder's legendary career, his music, his activism, and his life. And we are going to be inviting you to call in, play along, and see if you really know your Stevie Wonder music history this morning. Before that, you all know what's coming. We are going to be crowning

0: Black culture historian of the day with a brand new question on the topic this week of Stevie in the 60s. And to help us with that, we have our guest panelist for this morning, one of our guest panelists for this morning, Mr. Greg Bryant.
1: Good morning.
0: Who is here with us. Thank you for being here with us, Greg.
1: Thank you for having me, always.
0: Making a sacrifice this morning to get up early and celebrate Stevie with us.
1: Not at all. I'm awake. I am here, excited about Wonder Radio today.
0: Yes.
1: Happy birthday, Stevie Wonder.
0: Happy birthday. All right. So you got our clues for us this morning for our Black culture historian of the day. Question. Here we go.
1: Okay, everybody.
0: Oh, I think Dorian's got a little something he wants to add.
2: Oh, sorry. Because I just want to put context out there for the listeners. Greg got dressed for this, y'all. And I'm not mad at it.
1: I appreciate it. It's good to be ready sometimes. It's good to be ready.
0: If you stay ready, you ain't got to get ready.
1: That's right.
2: That part.
1: That's exactly right. Okay.
0: By the way, we're live on Instagram, Dara Tucker B.
1: Oh.
0: Dara Tucker B. We're live on Instagram this morning, so come by and say hi.
1: Solid.
2: Hi.
0: All right, go ahead, Greg.
1: On August 23rd, 1963, Stevie Wonder was part of a four-hour post-midnight benefit to raise funds to assist New Yorkers with travel to a now legendary national civil rights event. The benefit took place at Harlem's Apollo Theater, where earlier in that year, it did take place at Harlem's Apollo Theater on that evening's bill. Were such notables as, of course, Stevie Wonder, Harry Belafonte, Paul Newman, Thelonious Monk, Moms Mabley, and many others. What is the name of the now legendary civil rights event that this benefit was hosting? Again, on August 23rd, 1963, Stevie Wonder was part of a four-hour post-midnight event to raise funds to assist New Yorkers with travel to a now legendary civil rights event. The benefit took place at the Harlem's Apollo Theater. On that evening's bill were Paul Newman, Harry Belafonte, Moms Mabley, many others. What is the name of the now legendary civil rights event that benefit concert supported?
0: Give us a call at 310-520-KJLH. 310-520-5554 is the number to call if you think you know the answer to the Black culture historian question of the day, and you will receive a crown. Aha. We have a street meet coming up today. Dorian, do you know anything about the street meet that's happening today?
2: Yes,
0: I do. Tell us about it.
2: I can definitely do that for you. I could definitely do that. So my guy Bobo will be out at South Bay Galleria today. He's going to have some prizes, so I think you want to show up and show out for this guy. He'll be at 1815 Hawthorne Boulevard. That's 1815 Hawthorne Boulevard.
0: In honor of Bo, let's say Hawthorne, because that's what we
2: pronounce. Hawthorne. Yeah, so he'll be at 1815 Hawthorne Boulevard. The cross streets will be Hawthorne and 177th Street. He will be next to Macy's. He'll be there about 1-ish. So get there before him. Show him that he's late. But yes, he will be at the South Bay Galleria around 1-ish today.
0: Okay. Well, we are going to get into... Thank you, Dorian.
2: Of course.
0: And thank you, Greg.
1: Sure.
0: Got lots of help this morning. Mm-hmm. Y'all, it's a big morning. It's Stevie Wonder's birthday. And we are going to have the great Stevie Wonder quiz this morning.
1: Solid.
0: In addition to that, we are inviting you to share your favorite Stevie Wonder concert moments using the open mic feature on the KJLH app. Hopefully you've downloaded the app by now.
1: Get the app, folks.
0: All you got to do is...
1: Another guest in the building.
0: If you're on the Instagram Live, you saw what just happened. Somebody just came in here acting a complete nut this morning. His name is Moomtaz Morris.
3: Good morning, Moomtaz.
0: Who apparently feels that he has something to prove this morning. I don't know. Even though we're not doing a SmackDown, Moomtaz. This is not a SmackDown between you and me.
3: Oh, okay. Well, I'm sorry.
0: He came in hot. He came in a little hot.
2: He was ready.
3: Came in hot. It would be a SmackDown in my favor, though, because I'm great.
0: All the things. Right. Okay.
3: I know all the Stevie things.
1: Heavy.
0: He knows all the Stevie things. We might give you a chance to share some of your knowledge this morning, Moomtaz.
3: Oh, really?
0: Yeah. We're going to give you a chance.
2: Excitement in his voice is hilarious.
0: Without any competition from me. We just want to hear from you.
3: Good.
0: This
3: morning. I was worried. My dad said, if you lose,
1: Oh, dear.
3: I don't know you. Oh.

0: far-reaching implications, okay? I cannot do
1: this
0: that.
1: Is why, understood. This is why we couldn't do the understood. Quiz this morning, folks, because it was a no-win situation for me anyway.
0: It was a possible
1: of a no-win for you. So, yeah, we're gonna invite you, first of all, to visit the app. Go to the open mic feature, which is at the bottom. Share your favorite Stevie Wonder concert moments. Mumtaz is Stevie's son, if you all don't know. And we are looking forward to hearing from you. You are the in-house expert on Stevie this morning. And we are so looking forward to hearing your perspective on a lot of what we've got to talk about this morning. We're going to do the great front page quiz on Stevie after we come back from this break. What do we got to right now?
2: After the break.
1: We're getting a little bit twisted up. We're getting ahead of ourselves. Excited. Mumtaz came in hot.
0: Sorry.
1: Now he's got us. All our temperatures all turned up this morning.
0: Let's just cool it out,
1: folks. All right. Black culture question of the day, and then we'll get to the big quiz. All right. 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I'm Dara Star Tucker here with Greg Bryant, with Mumtaz Morris, with Dorian Hawkins going up yonder, and with Mr. Danny Morrison somewhere in the building. And we'll be back after this with the Black culture historian question of the day, where rhythm meets resistance. This is the front page.
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0: mic feature. Just scroll down and you'll see a feature called open mic. You just hit that and it's going to allow you to record. You know, don't get too long-winded now. Just keep it chill.
1: Exactly.
0: Keep it under a couple minutes.
1: That's right.
0: We want to hear from you, though. Talk to us about what your favorite.
1: Your comment on the air,
0: yeah,
1: right?
0: We want to put you on the air. You might be heard today, okay? So go to the KJLH mobile app. Go to the open mic feature at the bottom and tell us what your favorite Stevie Wonder concert moments are, and you might get the chance to be heard on the radio today. Now, Greg.
1: Yes.
0: You're getting ready to remind us of those clues for the Black Culture Question of the Day.
1: Right.
0: This is really just the start of our quizzes here today about the life and career of Stevie Wonder.
1: Exactly.
0: We've
1: right.
0: got a full morning of that coming up for you, but this is your chance to win Black Culture Historian of the Day. So, Greg, please remind us of what those clues are, if you would.
1: Certainly, ma'am.
0: Now, wait a minute. Now, Dorian, do you have this one?
2: I think I do.
0: Okay.
1: I think I do.
0: Let's hear him again.
1: Actually.
0: Here we go, Greg.
1: Yeah. On August 23rd, 1963, Stevie Wonder was part of a four-hour post-midnight benefit to raise funds to assist New Yorkers with travel to a now legendary civil rights event. The benefit took place at Harlem's Apollo Theater. Also on that evening's bill were such notables as Harry Belafonte, Paul Newman, Thelonious Monk, Moms Mabley, and so many others. What is the name of the now legendary civil rights event?
0: Okay, mouth it to me, Dorian. What is it? I need to know before I go to the call.
2: Let's go to the calls. I know. Trust me. I know.
0: What is it, Dorian?
1: He knows
0: okay.
1: it.
0: All right.
2: I know.
0: You know. We're going to Ernesto on line one. Good morning, Ernesto, and welcome to the front page.
3: Oh, I made it.
0: You made it.
3: Yeah, because I got cut off yesterday. I'm mad about it.
0: Oh.
3: Anyway.
0: What do you have yes, for us, Mr.
3: Anyway.
0: Ernesto?
3: That was the famous March on Washington.
1: Mm-hmm.
0: March on Washington for jobs and freedom.
3: Yes,
0: amen, amen, and amen. All right. Very nice, Ernesto. Now, what number is this for you?
3: This is 20.
0: 20!
1: Hey.
0: Wow. Congrats, Ernesto. Congratulations. Well done.
3: Thank you.
0: We're working on getting some very special prizes since I've bugged Dorian to high heaven. I've bugged Bobo. I've bugged everybody I know. I am taking matters into my own hands, and I'm going to have an announcement for you all very soon about a special prize that's going to be available to those of you who have crossed, we'll say 10, and then have gotten your 20 question of the day. Your crown, your 20th
3: All right.
0: crown. All right, Ernesto. Well, thank you for calling this morning. Congratulations.
3: Well,
0: you've been
3: question.
0: Crowned our Black Culture Historian of the Day, so wear your crown proudly. Yes, Ernesto.
3: Will I be able to call back during the quiz?
0: Yeah. Everybody can call back during the quiz. Yeah, absolutely. All right. Thank you, Ernesto.
3: Great.
0: Hope to hear from you again soon. All right. Bye-bye.
3: All right.
0: Okay, we are looking forward to our great front page Stevie Wonder quiz this morning. Mumtaz is ready. He's in fighting shape this morning. He came in, I mean, rearing and ready to go.
1: Yeah,
0: just, man, wanting
1: yeah,
0: to smack down on everybody.
2: Got them boxing gloves on.
1: Okay. Impressive moves, man.
0: We're going to have to decide how this is going to go. There's not a whole lot of structure this morning, but we want to hear from you all. So put your thinking caps on for the rest of the morning here on Wonder Radio. We're going to be back with a great front page Stevie Wonder birthday quiz right after this. 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I'm Dara Star Tucker, and we'll be back with our quiz for you right after this. We're going to the break. Wait a minute, Dorian. Wait a minute.
2: I'm following your signal.
0: Wait a minute. Let's try to get me out of here like that. What we got coming up? I was really excited about.
2: We still got some Stevie Wonder music to play for once in my life.
0: One of my favorites.
2: Once in my life. I didn't have
0: song. All right. All right, Dorian. Let's hear it
2: before
0: we go to break. All right. We'll be back right after this.
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0: Exactly.
1: Oh, man. Nice. Nice.
0: So don't we, that you know,
2: if that's a trigger. It's a trigger. You're triggering me. Oh,
0: if you man. Know, if you've been listening to the front page, by the way, we're on Instagram Live, on my Instagram, on live at Dara Tucker B. We are on the KJLH YouTube page. We've got a live feed going there. So either place, you can come and find us. Don't turn your radio off. But if you've been following this, Mumtaz and I have been threatening to have a smackdown for Stevie Wonder knowledge, but we decided not to do it because it would be, I think, best for all parties involved.
2: Doing the smacking. Great.
0: For all parties involved, it is probably best that we avoid such frivolities.
1: Agreed.
0: Okay.
1: Agreed.
0: But what we are going to do today is the great front page Stevie Wonder trivia contest.
2: Yeah.
0: For you, the audience. And I don't know that there's going to be a winner, but there is going to be the opportunity for a lot of audience participation today. We're celebrating, of course, Stevie Wonder's, what is this, 76th birthday, right?
1: Yes.
0: He's 76 today.
2: Do you know?
0: I know Taz, and I told you why I know. Because your daddy was born the same year as my daddy.
2: You used it. You
0: they were literally
2: that.
0: Like 2 months apart, and Greg's daddy.
1: Mm-hmm.
0: So, we got a lot going on here, folks, this
1: Lots
0: morning.
1: Going.
0: First of all, we want you to submit your favorite Stevie Wonder concert moments via the KJLH app. Go to KJLH app on whatever platform you use. Go to the bottom, find the open mic feature, and tell us about your favorite Stevie Wonder concert moments. And we may play that on the radio today. You'll have the chance to be heard. Keep it under a couple minutes, and you might have the chance to be heard on the radio. So do that on the KJLH mobile app, the open mic feature. Now, we're going to do that here in the studio, I think. We're going to talk about our favorite concert moments, and then we're going to get to the big quiz. How about that?
1: That sounds good.
0: Okay. Mm-hmm. Wonderful. So, we'll start. Let's start. Dorian, let's start with you.
3: Oh, okay.
0: Can you tell us about a favorite Stevie Wonder concert moment?
3: Okay. Well, like I mentioned earlier, for me, it was Taste of Soul.
1: Mm-hmm.
3: It was definitely Taste of Soul. You know, I mean, obviously, working here at KJLH, you know, we know the man is there.
1: Yep.
3: But just seeing him on stage, and I believe that was the year he sung alongside Jasmine Sullivan, if I'm not mistaken.
1: Oh, wow.
3: So that was actually pretty epic. That for me was like...
0: That's cool.
3: Yeah. That was pretty awesome.
0: Mm-hmm. That's amazing. Can't really imagine you guys probably had tons of opportunities to hear him in a live context.
3: Yeah, that's absolutely. Really cool. Yeah. I mean, just seeing a man on stage is rewarding.
0: Yeah, absolutely. Mumtaz!
1: Yep. Oh man, which one?
0: Stevie Favorite. Wonder,
1: which
0: how many
1: one of a thousand?
0: Concerts? How many concerts have you attended?
2: A few of them.
3: Not including the ones at home.
0: More than a few.
2: At home, no. That doesn't
0: Do you get
2: count.
0: The chance
2: that
0: to travel count. With him much?
2: I mean, sometimes. Yeah. Mm-hmm. Yeah. Like I remember going to a show with him in Korea, and that was
1: wow.
2: Yeah, the whole experience was cool and pretty interesting. But I would say he got on stage after Taylor Swift, and I was like, dang, okay, Taylor Swift. But then he got on stage, and I know he's Stevie Wonder. I know, I get it. But he's still just, you know, my father. So
1: sure.
2: I don't have the same. So as I see him on stage, and it's like you can't see the end of the crowd.
1: Amazing.
0: Wow.
2: It's insane.
0: Wow. And where was this?
2: Korea.
0: Okay.
1: Wow.
2: And they sang every single word to every song.
0: Wow.
2: And I was like, wow.
1: They That's don't a even, memory.
2: You know, I mean, I'm pretty sure they speak Korean.
0: Yeah. So
2: they know how to, you know, they know I just called to say I love you.
1: Wow. Yeah.
2: Words. So that was, and they all sang it, you know, with him. It was pretty,
0: That's
2: that was
0: amazing.
2: That was a great moment. Yeah.
1: The
0: That's
1: power
0: amazing.
1: Of music, man.
0: Yeah.
2: That was the time when he went on the guitar and started playing and, you know. Did the Jimi Hendrix on the guitar.
1: That's cool.
2: Guy's pretty, he's amazing.
0: Yeah.
2: He's pretty good.
1: Yeah.
0: He's pretty good.
1: Yeah.
0: Might have a future.
1: So. I would say so.
0: Yeah. Greg, yeah. Brian, your favorite Stevie Wonder concert moment.
1: Man, I'll say the last time we saw him, which was just before we moved here to Los Angeles. We moved here from Philadelphia, and we caught him on the tour for Can We Save the Station's, Can We Mend This Nation's Broken Heart?
0: Save the Station.
1: Excuse me.
2: Do that too.
1: You know what I mean?
0: Our dance slip there.
1: I promise, not just was like the actual sound quality of the band so impeccable, but just to see someone just working so hard, just, you know, so many years in this business, just treating his fans to every, it's almost like he gave us what we wanted as much as what we needed.
0: Mm.
1: I felt like amazingly refreshed after the concert. A lot of concerts like that, I feel like, oh man, that was good, but I need to take a nap. Like,

0: spent, right? Mm-hmm. But after that, I just felt really refreshed. It was something about being there, hearing the messages in the songs, but hearing just the pristine quality and just the vibe of that music. It just awakened me.
1: Yeah, that band was incredible. I just remember that band in Philly, being incredible.
0: Yeah.
1: Incredible. Yeah, that's the second Stevie Wonder show we went to. The first one was the 40th anniversary celebration of Songs in the Key of Life.
0: That's right.
1: In Nashville in 2016. So that was 10 years ago this year.
0: Mm-hmm.
1: And that was my first time seeing Stevie Wonder in concert.
0: Mine too.
1: Yeah. And the tickets that we got at the time were $25.
0: Wow.
1: You don't find that anymore with the way that the things have started being inflated now. But yeah. I remember there being a couple of moments where, you know, of course the hits everybody knows, but when he would get to some of the lesser known songs, because he played down Songs in the Key of Life in full.
0: Mm-hmm.
1: He played the full album.
0: He sure did.
1: And it was just kind of interesting to me, like the songs that people didn't know. That was more of what stands out to me now is like how quiet people were when it was, you know, let me pull up the list of the songs from Songs in the Key of Life. But when it came to the stuff that was not as popular, people were just so quiet. They were sitting there it was almost like a library kind of a setting.
0: Mm-hmm.
1: And I'm like, wow, even somebody as universally known who has songs that are played in weddings and parties, bar mitzvahs, whatever.
0: And fills arenas
1: arenas. And everybody's like, I love Stevie Wonder. When it comes to the stuff they don't know.
0: Yeah.
1: It was absolute silence. And I'm just in here, you know, jumping, turning cartwheels inside.
0: Sure.
1: Because every song on that album to me is like epic. It's all lives at the same level. Mm-hmm. But it's just kind of funny to think for the average person, the hits are what they know.
0: Sure.
1: And they would. And by the time he got to the end of the concert, he did. Because I think he obviously knew that there wasn't like the party atmosphere for the entire show.
0: Mm-hmm.
1: So then he just starts pulling out some of his hits. You could tell it was totally impromptu.
0: Yep.
1: And he just starts playing, Signs
0: right
1: That Delivers. Yeah,
0: there.
1: The band was right there. Yeah. Mm-hmm. He just starts pulling out all kinds of hits. And the crowd, I mean, he did another probably, 30 minutes?
0: Yep. In addition to that,
1: yeah, just because I think he was just like, he's probably very accustomed to people just being, you know, going crazy the entire time.
0: Yep.
1: And so then we got that kind of party energy and just manic, you know, everybody felt like they had the experience.
0: Yeah.
1: Whereas, you know, what I was feeling, I'm sure what Greg was feeling was like, we were so happy to hear these songs played that I'm sure some of them he probably has never, you know, Joy Inside My Tears or whatever. He's probably
0: maybe
1: hasn't
0: so.
1: Done live.
0: Yeah, but yeah, it's not something you first think of in a live Stevie Wonder experience.
1: Yeah.
0: But the people were very attentive, being a huge arena, like everybody was trained on him. And I will say this, I'm not a huge party guy, but the best parties I've ever been to is that Stevie Wonder concert, that last 30 minutes you were talking about.
1: Yeah.
0: And man, it was just like,
1: it was really something else.
0: It was infectious.
1: Epic. It was epic.
0: Yeah.
1: It really was.
0: Yeah.
1: Lifted
0: you up.
1: All right. Nice. Well, I would not do well on the open mic feature because that took me about...
2: Yeah, you were way over.
1: 6 minutes.
2: But show's over, folks.
1: Right. Yeah, but we want you all to use the open mic feature on the KJLH app and tell us about your favorite Stevie Wonder concert moment. You're going to have to keep it a lot more brief than what I did, but we want to hear from you. So go to KJLH, the KJLH app, scroll to the bottom, find open mic, and tell us about your favorite Stevie Wonder concert moments. And we just may play them on the air today in honor of Stevie Wonder's birthday.
0: Wonder Radio.
1: Here on Wonder Radio. Ah, I'm so excited.
0: Like me too.
1: Now, we've got a contest happening for you this morning. First of all, we're having someone writing in saying, who is Mumtaz? Mumtaz is the son of the man.
2: Not the son. He has a couple of them.
1: He's got a few children.
2: Yeah.
1: Just a couple.
2: Kwame actually supposed to be calling me back. He was supposed to come up here, my brother.
0: Oh, wow.
1: What?
2: Yeah, he...
1: What happened?
2: What happened, Kwame? I don't know. But thanks for reminding me. I'm going to have to call him.
1: Well, that would have been...
0: Kwame, if you're listening, good morning to you.
1: Yeah.
3: Yes.
0: Come on through,
1: a twofer. That would have been great.
2: Would have been...
1: Now we have Mumtaz. Mumtaz is Stevie's son, y'all, by the way. And we are not going to do a SmackDown this morning.
2: Dang it.
1: Mumtaz
2: really
1: will not leave here with black eyes and a bloody nose. I'm not going to do that to Stevie's boy on Stevie's birthday. It's just not, it's not good for him.
2: Like after Debo beat up DJ Pooh or whatever, starts running to the car. It's my bike.
1: Yeah, we're not going to have viral moments.
3: My grandmama
1: this
3: gave me that chance.
1: But what we are going to do is invite you to

0: participate in sharing some of your knowledge. And so we have brought Greg here today, Greg Bryant here.
1: Good morning.
0: Who is a Stevie Wonder aficionado. We have Mumtaz and we have myself. And we're going to throw the questions to you as the audience. I don't know how many questions we're going to be able to get through, but we're going to try.
1: We're going to try.
0: Okay.
2: Excited.
0: Off the air, Mumtaz.
2: Frank Sinatra.
3: It was Frank Sinatra. Frank Sinatra.
0: But there's so many people that missed the question that I threw at you. But there's one person who was... He was hugely known. We were talking about the song
3: Tony Bennett, Frank Sinatra,
0: For Once in My Life.
3: Nancy Wilson.
0: Okay, you Googled it. You Googled it, Mumtaz.
3: No,
0: The moment has passed.
3: Hey, I even described it to you.
0: I said, this person died. I asked him who originally did For Once in My Life. This person died a few years ago, and they originally did the most famous version of For Once in My Life. That your dad ended up covering and having a hit with as well. And then he did a tribute to this person a few years ago at the Grammys. And I tried to get it from you, Mumtaz. But I'm just saying, this is why we can't do the quiz. This is why we can't do the competition.
3: This wasn't the first person to sing it.
0: No, it was not the first person to sing it. No, but it was the one who was known for it before Stevie did it, okay?
3: You know what? Hold me back.
0: And
1: I'm
0: also,
1: trying.
0: Hold
1: I'm
0: me
1: trying.
0: Stevie
1: I'm trying.
0: Sang it.
1: I'm trying. It's okay. Oh, man.
0: Okay.
1: Ali Frazier 4 in here. Speaking of Frank Sinatra, I've got the first question that I would like to
0: ask. It wasn't
1: ask.
0: Frank Sinatra.
1: I know. But speaking
0: it
1: of...
0: It was Tony Bennett. Yeah.
1: There's a really hip thing that Stevie Wonder, Frank Sinatra, and Paul Simon have in common.
0: Is this a trivia question? Are we getting into it? Okay,
1: it
0: great front page. Stevie Wonder trivia contest starts now. So Greg is going to throw out the question. The first
1: What's
0: question
1: the number
0: for
1: they call,
0: you all,
1: 310-520.
0: Somebody's already calling. 310-520-KJLH, 310-520-5554 is the number to call. If you think you know the answer, Greg, take it away.
1: Sure. Along with Frank Sinatra and Paul Simon, Stevie Wonder has won the Grammy of the Year for Album of the Year 3 times. Mm. Now, here's the question. Mm-hmm. Can our listeners name 2 of the 3 albums?
0: Of course.
1: That Stevie Wonder won in that Album of the Year category.
0: I'm going to do my best not to get into
1: you
0: it
1: will
0: with,
1: not,
0: you, Mumtaz, with you, Mumtaz.
1: You will not. He will not. We are looking for your call.
0: 310-520-KJLH. This is not about me. It's not about Mumtaz. All right, we're going to go to Clyde on line 1. Now, wait a minute, y'all. Before we get into this, we got to do things decently and in order. I told a story on my socials yesterday about somebody very much not doing things decently and in order. Uh-oh. To talk about your favorite Stevie Wonder concert moments, we want you to do that on the KJLH mobile app. So that ain't what this morning is for on the Reggio. On the Reggio, we're going to leave the lines open for people who are answering the trivia questions. So, Greg,
1: Sounds
0: you
1: good.
0: Said Stevie Wonder won two. He won 3 Best Album Grammys.
1: Yes.
0: Can you name 2 of the 3?
1: Yes.
0: That's the question we got going.
1: That's the question.
0: So, Clyde, if you have that answer for us, we want to hear from you. Clyde, good morning and welcome to Wonder Radio here on the front page.
4: Okay, I can give it a try.
0: Okay.
4: Hotter Than July and Key Books of Life.
0: Songs in the Key of Life. One of them is right, but not both. Thank you for calling this morning, Clyde. Thank you. You can try again later with another question. Thanks for calling, Clyde. We're going to go to Ernesto. Ernesto, do you have the answer to our question? What are 2 of the 3 albums that Stevie Wonder won Grammys for Album of the Year?
4: Fulfilling His Personality is one of my beliefs.
1: Continue.
4: Yeah, no.
1: Continue.
4: And Songs in the Keys of Life.
0: Yes. Very nice. And
1: the other would have been? The other would have been Inner Visions.
0: Very nice. Very nice, Ernesto. Right. Congratulations.
4: All right.
0: Mm-hmm. All right. Very nice. All right, Mumtaz, you have a question for us.
3: No, I just knew that. Did he say, like, talking book in the Key of Life?
0: I would have said talking book. Yeah. Did he say talking book in the Key of Life?
1: He may have.
3: Something like
1: that. He may have.
0: I would have probably gotten the third one wrong because I didn't know that Fulfilling This One. I thought Talking Book won.
1: A Talking Book should have won.
0: It really should have won.
1: It's my favorite Stevie Wonder album by a nose.
0: Yeah.
1: But, it was Inner Visions. Fulfillingness and Songs in the Key of Life.
0: Mumtaz, what is your favorite Stevie
1: Wonder
0: album?
1: That's a great question. And I know that answer may change day.

0: today, but if you had to answer today.
1: Today.
2: Maybe inner visions.
0: That's a good choice.
1: That's mine.
0: So some unity in the family this morning.
2: Okay.
0: Mm-hmm.
1: Can we come together
2: peace?
1: In unity and harmony and love?
2: We're going to try. Yeah, we can.
1: Okay.
0: Stevie Wonder.
1: I have started fulfilling this first finale.
2: Peace, y'all.
1: Fulfilling this first finale has started to edge up to be almost on par for me with inner visions. Mm-hmm. So it's kind of a neck and neck thing with those, but inner visions is still, it still has my heart, I think.
0: Yeah.
1: As my favorite. Greg, what is your favorite Stevie Wonder album?
0: I just said it. And I love those albums that you guys mentioned there, but I've got to go with Talking Book.
1: Okay.
0: There's something about it.
1: Oh,
0: even,
1: yeah.
0: Even the hits and also the album tunes, it's just refreshing over and over and over again.
1: Dorian, what is your favorite Stevie Wonder album?
3: Songs in the Key of Life.
1: Mm-hmm.
3: That's,
0: Yeah.
1: I think that would probably win out for most people.
0: Yeah.
1: Okay, I've got a question for you all this morning.
0: What you
1: and
0: got?
1: And I've
0: got
1: to ask Moomtaz for some clarification. Once we get the correct answer, then I have a question about the question.
2: Okay.
1: For,
2: cool.
1: That I have for you, Moomtaz. Before he became Stevie Wonder, what was Stevie's full birth name before he later became Steveland Hardaway Morris? What was Stevie's full birth name before he became Steveland Hardaway Morris? 310-520-KJLH. 310-520-5554. Now, you're looking a little puzzled, Moomtaz, because I need the inside information from you.
2: Yeah,
1: this
2: I'm
1: morning.
2: Not puzzled. It's like there's a lot to that.
1: There's a lot to it. I imagined that there would be. Oh, okay.
2: Yeah,
1: okay, so maybe we won't be able to get the full story.
2: There.
1: Yeah.
2: I've always
1: wondered about Mr. Wonder.
2: I can say what's on my birth certificate.
1: Well, you can't say it now because we haven't gotten the question
2: after
1: answered.
2: Now, yeah.
1: Before he became Stevie Wonder, what was Stevie's full birth name before he later became Steveland Hardaway Morris? Okay. All right. 310-520-KJLH. Is Clarence back? Clarence, good morning and welcome back to the front page.
4: Good morning. How is everybody doing this morning?
1: We're doing well this morning, Clarence.
4: Good, because you know what? I'm trying to make the distinction. When you guys say, are you talking about a Stevie Wonder concert by himself? Because he shared a stage with many other people and stuff like that. It's totally different to see him when he crank out all his hits in his concert by himself.
1: Mm-hmm.
4: Then he's sharing the stage with Jasmine Sullivan and John Batista. And all these people.
1: I guess it could be any moment where he's on the stage and singing live, really. It could be any moment.
0: Whatever your favorite is.
4: I've seen him. I grew up in Detroit. I've seen him in California and stuff like that. And you know what? I've seen him do some incredible shows by himself. Like when he did Journey Through the Secret Life of Plants and got the keys to the city of Detroit.
1: Wow.
0: That's awesome.
4: And I've also seen him. Right, and I've also seen him do a concert at Hollywood Bowl where he brought out a blind girl that sang like Minnie Riperton.
1: Mm.
4: And so I don't know who that girl was, but that was a bomb concert.
1: Yeah,
4: and
1: Clarence.
4: So I asked this question like this.
2: Wow.
4: He did the House Full of Toys, right?
1: Mm-hmm.
4: What year did the House Full of Toys start, and how many has he done?
1: Now, that I don't know. That's very local to L.A. Do you know what year those started, Moomtaz?
2: Maybe like 2000, 1999, something
1: so
2: like that.
1: So we're hitting year,
2: yeah,
1: maybe
2: really
1: year
2: know.
1: 25. And
2: 98. Okay, I'm going to take a wild guess and say 1997.
1: Okay, Clarence is gone, though.
3: I was following signals.
0: It's all good.
2: Sorry, Clarence.
3: No, but Stevie has done roughly about 25 of those.
1: Okay.
3: And I remember there was a year where it didn't happen because of whatever situation. I don't know. Might have been COVID.
2: There was a couple things that didn't happen last year. So like, it's hard to say. I think it's about like 1998 to 2000 is when it started.
1: It's very cool. We're going to go to Derek, who has an answer to our trivia question regarding what Stevie's name was before he even became Steveland Hardaway Morris. Good morning, Derek, and welcome to the front page.
5: Yeah. Can you hear me?
1: Yeah, we can hear you. Do you know what Stevie's name was before he became Steveland Hardaway Morris?
5: Wonderland.
1: I'm sorry?
5: Stevie Wonderland.
1: No, that is not the correct answer. That's not the correct answer.

0: But thank you for guessing, Derek. We're going to go to... is this Clyde again? Good morning, Clyde. Welcome back to the front page.
1: Hello, Clyde.
0: Clyde, do you have the answer?
2: No, I was going to say Stephen Hardaway Morris.
3: All good. All good.
0: No, before he became Stephen Hardaway Morris. So there's another name. There's another name that he was actually born with. I might let Mumtaz answer this question for us this morning.
1: Griff on the chat, Steve Griff. What's up, Griff? How you doing, Griff Dog?
3: Hey.
1: He just texted me an answer.
0: Oh.
1: Can I give you his answer?
0: Absolutely. Mm-hmm.
1: Stephen Hardaway Judkins.
0: Judkins was his birth name. Was it more Mumtaz?
1: Yeah. Sure.
0: Okay, we'll say yes. And we will get the backstory to that off the air. All right. Mumtaz, do you have a question for us?
1: No. This came out of nowhere.
0: Oh my God, this came out of nowhere. It did not. Because I'm going to have Greg jump in with a question if you take too long.
1: Okay, Stevie.
0: Okay, we got the answer to Stevie's name, so we're gonna shut that one down. Go ahead, Mumtaz.
1: Stevie Wonder had a couple famous people in his band over the years. Name one of these people that went on to have very successful careers.
3: That's good.
0: Okay, that could be a long list.
1: Mm-hmm. Name two of them.
0: Okay, two people that were in Stevie's band that went on to have their own careers later on. Greg, I'm going to have you throw out another question while we wait for the calls on that one. 310-520-KJLH.
3: Okay.
0: 310-520-KJLH is the number to call.
3: Mm-hmm. Here we go.
0: Go ahead, Greg.
3: Okay, here's the one a little more, I guess you'd say, general. What popular television show for children did Stevie Wonder appear on in the early 1970s?
0: Oh, come on. What popular television show for children did Stevie Wonder appear on in the 1970s? I would be more interested in knowing what he sang on the show.
3: Well, that's not the question this morning.
0: You can get a bonus.
1: Doesn't want anyone to win.
0: You can get a bonus point because there's literally one answer for that. You can get a bonus point if you can tell us what song he sang on that show.
1: Dar does not grade with a curve.
0: Not at all. All right, we're going to go around the room real quick. Favorite Stevie Wonder song in the moment right now, Dorian, because the song changes from moment to moment. I know. What is your favorite Stevie Wonder song right now, Dorian?
4: Sir Duke.
0: That's Sir Duke. Good one.
4: Yes.
0: Good one.
3: It's a good one.
0: Greg, what's your favorite Stevie Wonder song right now?
3: Creepin'.
0: Lord. That's a good one.
1: Is it your turn or my turn?
0: I'll go. I'm going to say at the very moment, I'm going to say Joy Inside My Tears. It's just the one that's in my heart right now at the very moment.
1: Mm-hmm. Okay. That's a good one. I want to say that my favorite, one of my favorite albums, I just want to go back to that one.
0: Yeah.
1: I don't know. It might be my favorite is Music of My Mind.
3: That's a good record, man.
1: That whole album slaps.
3: Okay? Yeah, it does.
0: Yes.
1: My favorite song on there is I Love Every Little Thing.
3: That's a good one, man.
0: Good,
3: good choice.
1: I love every little thing about her.
3: That's a jam.
1: Song, man.
3: That's a jam.
1: Sweet Little Girl, that's another. Man, get out.
3: That's a good one, man.
1: That should have won a Grammy, too.
3: That's a great record.
0: Tenderism.
3: Yeah.
0: All right.
3: For sure. Tenderism of music. Yeah.
0: All right. We're going to Kenneth, who's got the answer for Stevie on the kids show. Which kids show was Stevie on in the 70s? Good morning, Kenneth. And what do you have for us? What show was Stevie Wonder on in the 70s? Kids show. Kenneth?
5: In the 70s, I'm not sure. Hello?
0: Yes. Yeah.
5: Yeah, I was hoping for that artist.
1: Okay. He could do that one, too.
4: Oh, he wanted to answer Moon's question.
5: I'm not sure about the 70s.
3: Go ahead.
0: What question are you answering, Kenneth? I'm sorry.
3: He's answering which artists have moved on.
0: You're answering the question about who was in Stevie's band that moved on to have their own career.
5: Yeah.
0: Yeah. Okay. So go ahead.
5: Wasn't Mariah Carey one of his background singers?
1: No.
3: No.
0: I was about to say that was going to come as a very big surprise to me. I've never heard that.
3: No.
0: Do you have another name, Kenneth?
5: No, I do not.
3: It's all good. No worries.
0: It's all right. Thanks for listening. We can still celebrate Stevie this morning.
3: Absolutely. Go to the

0: the KJLH app and use the open mic feature if you want to talk about your favorite Stevie Wonder concert moments. That's another way you can be involved in celebrating Mr. Stevie Wonder, who is having a very special birthday this morning. We are celebrating all morning long, all day long here on Wonder Radio, inviting you to go to that open mic feature on the KJLH app and tell us about your favorite Stevie Wonder concert moments. Don't y'all flood these phone lines trying to talk about Stevie Wonder concert moments.
1: When I was in Detroit,
0: we're answering trivia questions. Yeah. Willie says he knows the kids' show that Stevie Wonder appeared on in the 70s. Good morning, Willie, and welcome to the front page.
2: Good morning, everyone.
0: Good morning.
2: Happy birthday to Stevie Wonder.
3: Absolutely.
2: I was trying to guess the band. The person's name is it John Wesley Harris?
0: Montez, now this is your question. John Wesley Harris, I don't know him.
4: No,
3: yeah. I think
0: you're going to stump our audience.
4: Yes. I can give you a hint.
0: Okay. Thanks for calling, Willie. We appreciate you.
4: Let's see. A hint would be.
0: You need to just give us the names, Montez, because we got to.
4: It's kind of a freak.
0: Give us a couple names.
4: He might be a super freak.
0: He's
4: super freaky.
0: Really? So yeah. Rick James was in your dad's band?
4: Yeah.
0: When was this?
3: Interesting.
4: Okay. I don't know because, you know, I first heard this from my mother, right? And I'm like, oh, okay, because she was in the band too.
3: Mm-hmm.
4: And she would tell me like how Rick would be cutting up, and he was kind of funny, you know, he was Rick James. He was a big personality, but in Stevie Wonder's band. So, but then also my Uncle Calvin, shout out to Uncle Calvin. How you doing, sir?
3: Hey.
4: He says that he discovered Rick James, found his mixtape, and he's the one who gave him the name Rick James. His name was something else before that. I don't know.
0: Interesting.
4: Don't fact check. Well, fact check. I do what you want to do. I don't care. But, but he was in his band before he became the Rick James.
0: Very cool. That's awesome. Is there another name you can give us? You said there were two big.
4: Luther Vandross.
0: Mm-hmm. Wow.
4: Luther.
0: That's amazing.
3: Indeed.
0: That's amazing. Indeed. Well, before we go to our break, we are going to go to El Nubian, who says he knows the kids' show that Stevie Wonder was on. Good morning, El Nubian, and welcome to the front page.
5: Well, I know the musicians.
4: Okay.
0: Oh, okay.
5: The movie has Denise Williams.
4: Yes.
0: Yep. Yeah.
5: And Ray Parker Jr.
4: Indeed.
0: Yes.
4: Ghostbusters, baby.
0: Yep. And Minnie Riperton, right?
3: Thanks.
0: She sang background.
3: Thanks. I was waiting for someone to say Minnie Riperton.
4: Yeah, Minnie Riperton.
0: Yeah, yep. Thank you, El Nubian, for calling this morning. We've got so much more for you today, celebrating the birthday of the man himself, Stevie Wonder. May 13th is the day here on Wonder Radio. All day long, we're going to be featuring live performances from Stevie Wonder, and we are inviting you to go to the KJLH app to submit some of your favorite moments from Stevie Wonder live shows. You can do that using the open mic feature on the app. So scroll down to the bottom. It's right there. It says open mic. And you can record like a 2-minute message and it may be played on the radio. Very exciting today. So use that feature. Do not flood our phone lines this morning. We're doing our trivia today and we got to get some folks through. Now I'm going to give the answer to the question since no one has given the correct answer to the kids show question. It was Sesame Street, of course.
3: Exactly.
0: He sang was Superstition, but he also did a song. An impromptu song.
3: Exactly.
0: Called 123 Sesame Street that to me could have been released as a single.
3: There were a lot of songs.
0: It could have been a theme song for Sesame Street.
3: It absolutely could have been. And here's my nerd coming out now. There were a lot of songs around that time, and maybe Mumtaz, you've seen this too in concert, where literally Stevie Wonder will improvise a song on the spot. And a lot of these songs, like you said,
0: could have been released
3: on singles or albums.
0: Just amazing.
3: They're just as good.
4: There was a song that I think it was on American Bandstand. He was like, it was someone else. He was covering basically someone. They were like at a break on some or on a break, and he was singing "Why Do Birds?"
0: Yes, using the vocoder.
3: Yeah.
4: I think a rapper actually sampled that.
0: Wow,
4: I can't remember who.
3: That's deep.
4: But
0: Who can you say that about? You know, his scraps, his throwaways become really something that could exist on their own.
3: That's
0: We're
3: right.
0: celebrating the man all morning long here on Wonder Radio today. We're going to take a brief break and come back with more of our quiz. We're going to clear out these phone lines and start with a brand new slate of questions.

0: for you. We've got Greg Bryant in the house. We've got Mumtaz Morris here with us, helping to conduct the great Front Page Stevie Wonder birthday quiz today. 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I'm Dara Starr Tucker. This is the Front Page. We're going to be back with more of our Stevie Wonder quiz in honor of his birthday this year, right after this.
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4: 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This is The Front Page. I am Dara Star Tucker and I'm joined this morning by Mr. Greg Bryant.
5: Good morning.
4: Mr. Mumtaz Morris.
6: Great. Everything's great.
4: You know what?
6: You
4: can
6: read,
4: save it. You can save that. We are here having the great Front Page Stevie Wonder birthday quiz in celebration of Mr. Wonder's birthday, which is today.
5: Yes, it is.
4: The man is 76 years old and still has all the energy of, I don't know, a spring chicken.
5: Happy birthday, Stevie
4: Happy
5: Wonder.
4: Birthday to Mr. Stevie Wonder. We are celebrating by playing Stevie Wonder concert performances all day long here on KJLH. Tune in throughout the day. You're going to hear some performances you've probably never heard before. And we are inviting you to share your favorite concert performances of concerts that you have attended of Stevie Wonder's via the KJLH mobile app. And you can do that by going to our app and scrolling down to the open mic feature and clicking on open mic and telling us what some of your favorite moments are. And keep it under 2 minutes and you might be heard on the radio. We might actually get to play a bit of your reflections about your favorite Stevie Wonder concert moments on the radio. So go there to the KJLH mobile app, scroll down, find the open mic feature, and let us know what some of your favorite concert moments are. I keep saying that, y'all don't flood the phone lines this morning with concert moments, because that ain't what we're talking about. We try to keep the lines free for trivia questions. And I have a trivia question for you this morning.
5: Okay.
4: My question is, Stevie Wonder has an Oscar. Did y'all know that? Stevie Wonder has an Oscar. Did you know that, Greg?
5: I thought he might, but I don't know what it's for. So
4: that's what I want to know. What is it for? What does Stevie Wonder have an Oscar for? Okay.
5: That's
4: my question
5: now
4: for you this morning. We are going to go to Ernestine, who has a quick memory she wants to share. Good morning, Ernestine, and welcome to The Front Page.
7: Thank you. Good morning. How are you?
5: Good morning.
4: Doing great. How are you this morning, Ernestine?
7: All right. I am so blessed. I'm celebrating my birthday as well.
5: Congratulations.
7: Happy birthday to you.
4: Happy birthday.
7: Thank you so much. Happy birthday, Stevie. And like I was saying, we used to celebrate our birthdays together and everything, and parties and Easter egg hunts and everything. We have mutual friends together. But I just wanted to call and tell him happy birthday and just wish him all the luck in the world.
4: Thank you, Ernestine. Thank you so much, Ernestine.

0: 15. We appreciate you calling this morning. This is why you need to be tuned in to the YouTube feed or to the Instagram feed. Because y'all get to see what goes on behind the scenes.
1: What the heck are you saying?
0: I think Dorian got the message. I hope Dorian got the message.
1: Dorian,
0: I hope you got the message. Just keep it where it is, Dorian.
2: That's what I was doing.
0: Keep it where it is.
1: That's like, I don't know, man. He's got the face where like,
0: don't you? I see what you're doing over there, Dorian. Don't you do it.
1: He doesn't know what to do.
0: Keep it where it is.
1: Literally frozen.
2: Keep it where it is. I literally was not going nowhere.
0: Okay. Okay.
1: This song, by the way, doesn't this like doesn't it make you go like this, like your face?
3: Absolutely.
0: You know, I sang in a lot of wedding bands in Nashville, and I got to say, this is a great song, probably his greatest song. What do you think? Is this the one?
1: It's up there. Like, what is that face called though?
0: When you
1: like
0: the stank face. This one, you are not going to get out of a wedding gig without doing Superstition. Do not show up if you don't know Superstition.
1: Don't do that.
0: I think Siobhan has the answer to my trivia question this morning. I said Stevie Wonder has an Oscar. What does he have an Oscar for? Siobhan, good morning and welcome to the front page.
4: Good morning.
0: Good morning.
4: And I do know the answer to your trivia question.
0: Wonderful.
4: Yeah. It was for the best original song, and it was I Just Called to Say I Love
0: You. Very nice, well Siobhan. Yeah, now, for your bonus point, because there's always a bonus point, what was the movie that that it was in?
4: I don't know.
0: Okay. Maybe someone else will know. You did great, Siobhan. Thank you for calling this morning. Thank you so much for calling this morning. Ken has a question for you, Moontaz. Good morning, Ken, and welcome to the front page.
5: Good morning, Dora Tucker. Good morning, Craig DeLace family. Moontaz, my question to you is, there's a rumor that the comedian Cole lost his girlfriend to Stevie Wonder. Is that true or is this a rumor?
1: You know, that's a funny story that was going around Instagram on social media and stuff, and I did ask him about that, and he denied. Of course, he's like, I didn't do that. I would never do that. Okay?
0: Wait, why does your dad sound like Trump?
1: I don't know, man.
0: I don't like that. I don't like that at all.
1: Nah, he said he didn't. He said he doesn't remember that. So I don't know if that's that it helps at all, but he does not remember. So we're going to deny.
0: Okay.
3: All good.
1: Liar. Cole's a liar.
0: Okay. All right. Greg, can you bring us another trivia question this morning for
3: sure
0: our great
3: can.
0: Stevie Wonder quiz?
3: Absolutely.
0: Y'all are lighting up the phones and we haven't even done another trivia question. Y'all are keeping Danny busy this morning. Go ahead, Greg.
3: Stevie Wonder has dual citizenship. What African nation can also claim Stevie Wonder as a citizen?
0: We know that around here, around these parts. Moontaz, have you been? We can't say what the country is, but have you been there?
1: No, I haven't.
0: Really?
1: Yeah, thanks for reminding me.
0: Oh, sorry.
1: I wasn't on that
0: sore spot. I mean, sure, he's been there a lot, though, so we just kind of assume.
1: Shout out to my brother, Manla, too. It's his birthday as well.
3: Oh, right on.
1: He was on the trip. He made it. I guess, you know, if you're born on his birthday, too.
3: Yeah. Sorry, brother. You'll get there.
0: Yeah, it's okay.
1: I will.
0: All right, Moontaz, tell us something about, tell us a trivia fact about your dad that very few people probably know.
1: I'll come back to me, okay?
3: We will.
0: Moontaz.
1: Listen, because it's, okay.
3: There's like 80,000 things.
1: Where a lot of people know my dad's from Detroit.
0: Yeah, no, yeah. Sort of.
1: sort of. What was the first instrument he started playing?
0: Okay.
3: Yep.
0: His first instrument.
3: Yep.
0: Okay.
1: Yeah, his first
0: instrument. Okay. All right. We're going to Clyde, who says he knows where Steve Lynn Morris has dual citizenship. Clyde, good morning and welcome.
6: A Woman in Red.
1: Yeah.
6: I think his first instrument was the harmonica.
1: No.
0: Okay, wait a minute. Okay, so first of all...
1: Close, though. Very close.
0: So first of all, the movie that he won the Oscar for was A Woman in Red, so congrats, Clyde, on that. That's correct.
3: That's correct.
0: And do you know where... Okay, we're going to leave it at that, right, Clyde?
6: Right.
0: Okay, wonderful. Thank you, Clyde, for calling in. Now, Michelle says she knows where he has dual citizenship. Mm-hmm. Good morning, Michelle. Where does Stevie Wonder have dual citizenship?
3: Good morning,
0: Michelle.
7: Good morning. I believe it's...

0: Ghana.
1: In Ghana. Yes. Nicely done. Nicely done. Very nice. I'd love to go to Ghana.
2: I would too.
1: Yeah. Thank you, Michelle. How are you celebrating, Stevie? How are you celebrating, Stevie, today, Michelle? How are you celebrating today? Anything special?
0: I'm going to work. I have to go in the office.
1: Wonderful.
0: Today.
1: Wonderful. That's a great way to celebrate. Thanks for calling this morning, Michelle.
2: Understood.
1: Thank you for calling. All right, Mumtaz. Now, do you have another question for us?
2: He wants to give the answer, right? Or are we still waiting on the answer for that?
3: Oh, no, we're still waiting.
2: We're still waiting.
3: Yes.
2: Still waiting on the answer.
3: One more try.
2: Mumtaz says, what was Stevie Wonder's first instrument? Yeah. As a child, right?
3: Okay. Very, very, very first. Mm-hmm.
1: Very first. Okay. That's an interesting one. I can't say that I know that. I wouldn't know.
3: Greg knows, right?
2: Yep. I do.
1: Okay.
2: I do.
1: I mean, I think I know, but I don't. I've never heard.
2: Yeah, I know.
1: I've never heard the answer to that question. Ernesto, now, are you calling about this question, Ernesto? Got a lot going on this morning. Ernesto.
4: I'll answer that question.
1: Okay.
4: I'll answer that question, but I was calling about the movie.
1: Oh, the movie. Okay.
4: Anyway,
1: yeah.
4: I think it was a guitar.
1: He says guitar.
3: No. Sorry, you're
2: that
3: wrong.
2: That would be a no. That would be a
4: okay,
2: no.
4: Okay. One more thing.
1: Uh-huh.
4: I've got a quick question. Can I do it?
1: Yeah.
4: Okay. Uh-oh. So Stevie Wonder, just like Dolly Parton, wrote and recorded a song in the 60s that went on to become a huge hit for somebody else. What was the song and who did it?
1: I mean, I know what comes to mind for me right now. He wrote a song in the 60s that went on to be a hit for someone else. I'm going to guess he probably did not write Tell Me Something Good in the 60s. So that's probably wrong. Greg, do you have a guess?
2: I don't have a guess for that one in the 60s.
3: I don't know about the 60s.
1: Yeah, what is it? That's a good question, Ernesto.
3: It may have been in the 70s, the one I'm thinking.
2: Yeah,
1: What's the answer, Ernesto?
4: Until You Come Back to Me, Aretha.
1: Hey!
2: Nice.
1: Good one.
2: Nice.
1: Trick question. I love that song so much.
2: Yep.
4: Mm-hmm.
1: Very nice. Ernesto, thank you. Thank you for your contribution this morning. Good question.
4: Mm-hmm.
1: All right. Have a great one.
3: I just want to say, I thought that he meant it was a hit for him first and then for someone else.
2: I think that's true. I think his recording was first. Yeah.
3: But
2: exactly.
3: It was a hit
2: for Aretha after that.
3: No, for him.
1: Yeah.
2: It was.
3: Oh, no, I got to check my facts, you know.
2: It was. Right. It was.
1: Mumtaz.
2: Yeah, him first. Stevie Wonder first, then Aretha Franklin.
1: Oh, you don't call it him. Well, you have not heard his version of Until You Come Back to Me?
3: I've heard it, but I didn't know it was a hit. Like,
2: yeah, I wonder if it was hers.
1: Mean, you know,
3: as in, like, top 10 or number one?
2: That I don't know. I'll definitely.
1: Let's look that up and see how far.
2: Yeah, I can get back to you on that.
3: Yeah.
2: I'm wondering if Aretha's went further than his. Does anyone know Stevie Wonder's first instrument, though? That was actually a really good question. And
1: I think you ought to give us the answer, Mumtaz.
3: It was the conga drums, the
2: bongos.
3: The bongos,
2: Mm-hmm.
1: Bongos. I was actually going to ask a question about the bongos this morning.
2: Mm-hmm.
1: I was going to ask what his instrument, other than the piano, the harmonica, and the drums was. You know what, Mumtaz? We got to give it to you on that one.
2: Yep.
3: Okay.
1: On the last one, on Until You Come Back to Me, because I'm looking it up right now. It says...
3: Exactly. I was about to say something on the break about this one.
1: It was released in 67, but it was not released as a single, and it did not chart.
2: Yes.
1: And she is the one who had the hit on it in 1973, and it went to number 3 on the Billboard Hot 100 in 74.
3: Yeah,
1: so you are correct in saying he didn't have a hit on it.
3: And, you know, he told me that he called her up and said, I got this really good song for you.
2: Hmm.
3: And, like, he told the story, like, not as if he released it as, you know, his own song, so.
1: What he did was, this is really interesting with this one, Mumtaz. So, yeah, we got to give hats off to you.
3: Thank you.
1: He recorded it in 67, but he didn't release it.
3: There we go.
1: It didn't come out until after Aretha's.
2: Really?
1: And he put it on an album called Looking Back, also known as Anthology, in 77.
3: This is why they pay me the big bucks.
1: This is why you are here, Mumtaz, because he didn't put it out till 10 years later after Aretha had a hit. I had no idea about that.
2: I grew up with that compilation album, but I was thinking that all of those tunes had been issued. So I guess it did have, at that time, some unreleased material that came out for the first time. That's cool.
1: Yeah.
2: Yeah.
1: All right, Mumtaz, do you have another trivia question for us? Because we're about to clear out these phone lines. I'm sure Danny is losing his ever-loving mind. Oh, we have time probably.
2: Thank you, Danny. Props to Danny Morrison
1: one more question.
2: Super props.
1: Yeah, props to Danny. We have time for one more question. Danny, can you just clear the phone lines?
3: Maybe.

0: all together. Everybody who's on hold, just cool your jets. We want to remind you all that we are taking submissions for your favorite Stevie Wonder concert moments today. So we want to encourage you all, if you do not get through on the phone lines today, Danny, would you clear out the phone lines, please? Because we want to leave room for one more question. If you did not get the chance to get through on the phones today, go to the KJLH mobile app and submit via the open mic feature, submit your favorite Stevie Wonder concert moments. We will be playing concert footage all day today on Wonder Radio.
1: That's right.
0: So we want to hear from you, and you may have the chance to be heard on Wonder Radio. Speaking of your favorite concert moments, so y'all stop calling. We're going to let Mumtaz give us our final trivia question. We have room for one more question. Mumtaz, do you have a good one for us? It could be just something really random, but just give us a good one to take us out today.
2: Okay. Let me see.
0: What is my dad's favorite? No, we don't need the super insider.
2: Dad. Not a super, okay. I don't know.
0: Do you have something about, like, you know, not, we don't talk about 90s Stevie enough, like, or current Stevie albums enough. That A Time to Love album was great.
2: Oh yeah, that album was great. Oh, who? Okay, there's a famous artist that played on, oh man, I don't know, but he played guitar on A Time to Love. The song was called, look, there's a famous artist. He's no longer with us. He played guitar on A Time to Love. One of the very, very big artists. What was his name?
1: Mm. Oh, man.
0: I would have no clue.
1: I should know this.
2: He played guitar on a single on the album, one of the singles.
0: Okay. Man. Do you know what the name of the single was?
2: I do, but if I said that...
1: We might give it away.
0: You're not going to give it away. I don't think so.
1: Well, let's see if they know it. What's the number?
0: 310-520-KJLH, 310-520-5554. Dorian is always entertained by what goes on here behind the scenes when Greg is here particularly.
3: Yes, I love it when Greg shows up.
0: Well, you can keep her in line.
1: Thanks for having me.
3: I love it. He said, what's the number?
0: Radio guy, y'all.
1: Always back to the people.
0: All right, so there was, okay. We've got like literally 2 minutes. We're going to take it out with Greg. Give us a reflection of just a favorite moment that you've had in your personal life interacting with Stevie's music. Just a Stevie moment, a magical Stevie moment for you when his music just played a part in an important life memory for you.
1: Man.
0: And you got to do it quickly.
1: Sure.
0: Can I go first? Because you're being slow.
1: You can go first.
0: I'm going to say it was with you, Greg. It was with you.
3: I was going to say the same thing.
0: Were you really?
1: Go ahead, though.
0: Stevie Wonder was a big part of our, just our bonding time.
1: Absolutely.
0: When we first got to know each other. And when Greg talks about that Talking Book album, mm-hmm. that was the album that we were both really kind of newly, I was really first discovering it. Mm-hmm. Greg was kind of newly discovering that album. Mm-hmm. And that song, I Believe When I Fall in Love With You, It Will Be Forever.
1: Yes.
0: Played a big role in just our, just that feeling of unity in music.
1: Absolutely.
0: And I remember sitting in the parking lot at Media Play and listening to Talking Book and listening to that song particularly. And so that's kind of, informally our song. Is it not? Okay, we'll share that memory.
1: Yep.
0: Okay, Eric says he has the answer to your question, Mumtaz.
1: Oh, killer.
0: Okay, Eric, all right. Can you take us out, Eric? We got about a minute.
4: And I don't want to waste your time on that because I wasn't calling in for that, but I did want to tell the young man, good morning, young man. I have a message for your father. He's publicly acknowledged that Ronnie White discovered him in the Miracles. Ronnie was my godfather.
0: Mm.
4: He passed away before I graduated law school.
1: Mm.
4: Last time I saw your dad physically was at Ronnie's funeral in Detroit. And I just want to let him know that his Ronnie's daughter, Pamela, who's his last remaining member, his first daughter, Michelle, passed leukemia back in the 60s. But Pamela's daughter, Maya, just graduated from medical school. And she's going to be coming back to Detroit to do a residency at the University of Michigan. So I know Steve has always been fond of Ron's family. And if offline, I could give you Pamela's number so maybe he could give her a call and, you know, just keep the tradition going.
0: Yeah, could you put Eric on hold and we'll have Danny get your information. So, Mumtaz, you're going to have to give us the answer to that question this morning because we have run out of time. Who was on guitar on A Time to Love that has passed away since?
2: The song was So What the Fuss.
1: Mm-hmm.
2: Can we cue that up?
0: Yeah.
2: And listen, Prince did his thing on So What the Fuss.
1: Nice.
2: Prince.
1: Yeah.
0: I had no idea he was on that song.
1: That's awesome.
0: That's incredible. That's a great fact, Moomtaz. Thank you for bringing that. Thank you for bringing your expertise, Moomtaz, to the show this morning. We're so glad to have had you to be a part of this tribute show to Stevie. Greg, thank you so much
1: for
0: being here
1: with us
0: this morning.
1: Thank you, Danny,
0: for killing it on the phone lines. Thank you, Dorian. You've had a lot to do this morning as well, including interpreting my non-interpretable signals. I am Dara Star Tucker. We're celebrating Mr. Stevie Wonder all morning long here on Wonder Radio. Go to the KGLH mobile app. Go to the open mic feature to submit your favorite Stevie Wonder concert moments. Looking forward to hearing from you today. Stay tuned for the Steve Harvey Morning Show with Adele Lamar. I'm Dara Star Tucker. Happy birthday to Mr. Stevie Wonder. Until tomorrow, stay loud and stay lifted.
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1: Hey, good morning, L.A. Here's the one and only Ade Lamar to keep you updated. 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
3: Yes.
2: That's right. I love this. I love this. 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We are gearing up around these parts. You're hearing songs here and there, but get ready. We've got a full day for you. Live performances from our Mr. Stevie Wonder as we celebrate his birthday. It is a global celebration, all right? So you'll be able to hear all of these concerts as if you were there yourself, right?
3: Taking you back.
2: You can have the app. You can listen online. You can always tune in here. But we want you to use that open mic feature on the app because you can go there and tell us what you want to hear. Can you imagine?
3: Ain't nobody doing that.
2: I'm loving this. I'm loving this. We're celebrating Stevie Wonder in the most wonderful way with Radio Free, wonderful radio it has turned into. So get ready for it, all right? There are some stories we're working on for you this morning. There has been a major water break in one area. We're going to tell you what homeowners need to know. Gas prices are rising, but so are those grocery prices. We'll tell you what's happened there. And then a SoCal child sex abuse sting uncover some more disturbing facts. We've got those details coming your way, all right? So now, while you're rolling through traffic, let us ride with you out there. A few things to watch out for. The westbound 91 and Alameda Street, there is a collision there. Heads up, north on 405 at the 118. A reported fire, and folks are calling me. Looks like they're saying we're having problems on the northbound 405 at Nordhoff with a fire as well, but that's okay. That means you're going to slow down and be careful, right? All right. We also have tickets to give away this morning. We're going to send you over to Disneyland Resort so you can hang out with Mickey and Minnie as they celebrate the 70th year of the resort. They've been doing some wonderful things for families and friends. We're going to get you out there, all right? So keep listening. Good morning, family. It's Ade Lamar. You're listening to the Steve Harvey Morning Show on Wonder Radio. That's KJLH.
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0: You're getting it a little bit confused.
1: Okay.
0: The list of things to be grateful for is different than the list of things you want.
1: Okay. Mm.
0: So the list of things you want when you're just starting out should have about 400 things on it. It's just going to get real tough after 100 because your mind ain't expanded yet. And you haven't exercised that muscle of just opening up your mind to all possibilities. And so that's the difference. But go ahead.
1: Yeah, okay. Well, what is the list about us being grateful? When you say write this list down about being grateful, how many is that you want us to do?
0: Well, it's what all you, everybody's list is going to be different with that grateful thing. Well, everybody's list should be start with the same thing. I'm grateful for your presence. That's good to be grateful for. You know, you're grateful for all the mercy you've extended me. That's something good. Thank you for the power of forgiveness. That's another one. That's a common thread. I thank you for this life that I have, every breath I take. I thank you for providing me with a new morning, another chance to get it right and get started. That should be on everybody's list. After that, Junior, it's up to you.
1: You know? Uh-huh. But it's his list. It's his list. And you know, but that's something you have to practice, right? Because you said, like you said, our mind haven't expanded that far yet.
0: Okay, once again, you're confusing the two. Your mind hasn't expanded into your dream, your vision board list. You haven't expanded your mind to open it up to all the possibilities. What you should be grateful for, you should know this.
1: Okay.
0: Because only you know what God has truly done for you.
1: Yeah, you're right. I got you. Because I'm grateful for coming out that hospital every single time. Yeah, that's me.
0: Oh, hello. See, now everybody else, that might not be on their list because they ain't got to go down there once a month. See,
1: yeah.
0: So that's a whole nother.
1: Yeah, I got it. I got
2: you. Did he say once a month?
1: Once I heard him. Yeah. He said everybody got to go down there once a month.
2: All right.
0: Well, that would have seemed like.
2: All right. We're wrapping this up. Coming up in 32 minutes after the hour, we'll hear from the nephew as he runs that prank back right after this.
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0: Information on the way. Let us have it today.
7: Well, it's Wednesday. You know what that means. Bo is going to be in the streets today. He's in Redondo Beach at the South Bay Galleria, 1815 Hawthorne Boulevard. Check him out next to Macy's. That's Hawthorne and 177th Street at 1 p.m.-ish. He's going to share the tickets he has for you a little bit later on this morning. All right. In the meantime, I've got some tickets to give away, and I am using our app today. So jump on. If you have already registered with the app, you're good. You're good. It won't even show up in your app that you've already registered, right? Or if it's there, go ahead and get registered because I'll be calling out a winner in a bit, all right? So get ready. It is open and ready for you to go to the app. Download our app. It's absolutely free. We've got tickets to give away to Disneyland Resort. It's a family four-pack to get you out there so you can enjoy yourselves. So download the app if you don't have it. In the meantime, if you do, get to registering and get ready to win. All right, now let's move through a little traffic this morning. Those of you that are making your way, there are a few things out there that could slow you down a bit. We're looking at, this is Holt Avenue on the westbound 10, and then the westbound 60 at Fullerton. There's a hazard in that area, all right? Good morning, family. It's Adele Lamar, and you're listening to Wonder Radio. That's right here on 102.3 KJLH.

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0: part-time and seasonal employees. Applicants must be 16 years of age or older. This is a great opportunity for your kids for the summertime.
1: Absolutely.
0: Yeah, starting at $17 an hour and up. Depending on the job, some open roles include positions at the box office. That's those ticket booths and stuff, the concession stands, the maintenance workers, security, farm attendant, costume. Oh, that's the characters. Oh, the characters, the entertainment, gate operations, landscape. I mean, they got jobs for everybody. Everybody. And some jobs may be available year-round. So, yeah, you might want to go ahead and get over there. The fair will run from July 17th to August of this year, August 16th. And you can apply for the jobs at theocfair.com and be a part of the team. I like that.
1: It's pretty good.
0: Get those young people working.
1: Yeah, too bad mine's isn't old enough.
0: You can just tell them they're working, right?
1: Yeah.
0: Let's roll out there in traffic this morning. Some of you are making your way to westbound 10 at Normandy. Looks like that hazard is still slow and go. Burbank Boulevard tied up on the southbound 5 with a crash, so be aware of that. We do have tickets we're giving away today for the Disneyland Resort, but we're doing it with the app. So those of you who have already downloaded the app, you are well ahead of the game. If you've yet to download it, or for some reason, I don't know why, you would take it off your phone, you better put it back on, because we're giving these tickets away through that. All you have to do is register and listen for your name. I will give the winner away, the winner, a little bit later on this morning, right? Bo is in the streets today. We're going to talk about that. And in the meantime, just enjoy all that's going on here. It's Adele Lamar, and you're listening to Wonder Radio.

0: Hey, this is Kevin Nash. I got a very special message to all my KJLH listeners. 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
2: My name is Cynthia Mitchell. I've been an emergency room nurse in Los Angeles County for 25 years. 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Measure ER fights back against these cuts. 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When you vote yes on Measure ER, you're not just voting for healthcare, you're voting for LA. Vote yes on Measure ER by June 2nd.
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7: As it is now called. I didn't know that. Okay. Has released its 2026 lineup for the 4th of July weekend in New Orleans. Babyface, Patti LaBelle, Brandy and Monica, Cardi B, Latto, Kehlani, and Public Enemy will all be performing. Whoa. Yeah. George Clinton and Parliament Funkadelic will celebrate 50 years of the mothership with a big special performance that will feature Scarface guys and Big Boy from Outkast. Yeah. That should be good, right? There'll also be panels, of course, and wellness events. It's all going down on the 4th of July weekend in New Orleans. Wow.
8: Oh, yeah.
7: Yep. Nice. Every year. Yeah. So it's now being called Essence Festival of Culture. So get that in your head. Think about that.
9: We still going to say Essence.
7: Essence Fest.
9: Let me say Essence Fest.
8: So go down the list again so we can see who's going to be. Are these main stage performers?
7: Yeah, Babyface.
8: Okay, main stage.
7: Yeah, you know.

0: about their life.
1: I can't do it.
0: Hey, none of the pages got Junior on there. Where his chapter?
2: You need to go back on stage and do some more stand-up.
0: Where is his chapter?
3: 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He can still do it.
2: 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He can. Yeah. All right, guys. Thank you.
4: Crazy.
2: I know. Coming up in 20 minutes after, the accused gunman at the White House Correspondents' Dinner has pled not guilty. 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
16: Well, thank you, Shirley. Good morning, family. Welcome to Wonder Radio. It's Stevie Wonder's birthday. Happy birthday, Stevie. May 13th. It is a global celebration, and we're kicking it off here. You're going to hear his music all day long, but you're going to really get to get into those live performances at 10 a.m. and after. So make sure you do that. You can go to your KJLH mobile app and let us know at the open mic feature some of your favorite performances that you want to hear.
4: Absolutely.
16: Yeah, yes. Go over there and check that out. That's going to be an awesome way for you to use that app today, as well as win these Disneyland tickets that I have up for grabs today. So, yeah, that app is going to be hot. And
4: I want one.
16: Spicy. Mumtaz in today. You were in earlier with the front page.
17: Yes.
16: You're representing your dad early this morning.
0: I am tired.
16: So what do you got planned for your dad for his birthday? You have some secret plans that he doesn't know about.
17: Yeah, I can't.
16: You can't divulge it.
17: Yeah, I'm there. Yeah, I'm sorry. He might be listening.
16: He might be listening.

Hey, this is Kevin Nash. I got a very special message to all my KJLH listeners. The Wood Urban Kitchen Barbecue is inviting you to come experience delicious barbecue this week at their location on Market Street in beautiful downtown Inglewood. 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

0: supposed to know better. He's supposed to know better.
1: Yeah. Like he don't. That's what I'm saying.
2: Yeah. Yeah.
0: I know you're saying
3: that. 3 degrees.
2: Yeah. He's a teacher, educator, all of that. Yeah.
1: And what did he learn today?
0: Oh my gosh.
1: Can't have everybody teaching your kids. You need to look at their Facebook page for you enroll your child in just anybody's class.
2: Yeah. Crazy, crazy, crazy. No. Really crazy. Yes. Wow. All right. Well, we'll see it. We'll be watching it, letting you know how it develops, of course. Now, coming up at 34 minutes after the hour, remember Rachel Dolezal, the white woman that passed for black? She pretended to be black years ago.
0: Yup.
2: Well, she is now a sex therapist, okay? And we will talk about...
0: You better work, Rachel.
4: In fact,
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6: Well, Shirley, word on the street is that Bo is out for his street meet today.
7: Out in the streets.
6: Yeah, Redondo Beach, South Bay Galleria. He'll be there 1815 Hawthorne Boulevard. That's Hawthorne and 177th Street. Next to Macy's. He's keeping it tight-lipped as to what prizes he has to give away. But you never know with old Bo, so keep listening. We'll be able to share that a little bit later on. But in the meantime, make plans to hang out with him about 1-ish over there at South Bay Galleria. You want to make sure you're there next to the Macy's so you can grab those tickets from him, all right? Speaking of tickets, I do have some for the Disneyland Resort. We're giving them away on the app. That's right. Download that app today. If you don't have it, where have you been? You better go ahead and grab that. And if you already have it, I want you to go in and get registered for these tickets. We will announce a winner today from our app, all right? So all you have to do is get on. It's like taking the app anywhere with you. And once you click on, like when you open the app,
7: yeah,
6: it pops up right there.
7: It's right there.
6: Right there. And it's easy to fill out, quick. And you just keep moving right along with your day. Mm-hmm. And then you'll get a call from us. Tell us you're a big winner. It's awesome. It's awesome. And today, with it being Wonder Radio, you definitely want to not miss a thing. So the app allows you to do that. All right. All right. Now, let's get in a little traffic this morning. Tampa Avenue from the westbound 118. There's a hazard there. Long Beach from the westbound 105 with a crash. Be aware of those, all right? 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You've been in an accident? Mm-mm-mm. You shouldn't stress. They've got you covered. Give them a call at 877-SOS-SOS-1. It's Aday Lamar. 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

0: And you didn't choose it, it chose you.
1: There you go. But you got to call and say, man, I done dropped your wife, but she's going to be all right, man. We up at this hotel, man. This thing done got out of hand. I apologize.
2: My bad.
0: You apologize?
1: What? We pranking live, baby, at the Comedy Factory this weekend, Friday and Saturday night. You do not want to miss me. The nephew coming to town. God is good. And all been right. Good all the time. And all the time what?
0: He is good. Amen.
1: Come on here.
0: Amen. All right, coming up next, thank you, nephew. Strawberry Letter, the subject, he goes there to unwind. We'll find out what that's all about right after this.
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9: All Stevie Wonder. Stevie Wonder, Stevie Wonder, Stevie Wonder. Right here on Wonder Radio. That's right. Happy birthday, Stevie. KJLH 102.3 KJLH is now Wonder Radio. Live performances all day long of some of your favorite concerts. You know, He's been all over the world.
10: Yes, he has.
9: Every venue. So we're going to make it a global celebration today where you'll be able to hear all these live performances from this part of the world to this part of the world. And you can jump on the KJLH mobile app and tell us some of the ones you want to hear, some of your favorite moments. And we'll be able to do that later today as well. So, yeah, it's a big day, global celebration. So make sure you download that app so you can give us that information. And don't forget, you could win some Disneyland tickets over there today as well. All right.
10: It's possible.
9: Yeah, possible. Bo is out today with his street meets, and he's going to be giving away tickets. He will be at the South Bay Galleria, 1815 Hawthorne Boulevard, at 1-ish next to Macy's. Looks like he's got tickets for Lionel Richie and Earth Winds Sing Along. They're doing in Palm Springs. Yeah, that's going to be August 8th. He'll be there. And then Snoop Dogg and his friends are going to be a part of that amphitheater grand opening in Long Beach.
10: That's a big deal.
9: That's a big deal. That amphitheater, amazing. That's going to be June 6th, that Saturday. If you hang out with Bo, you'll be able to grab those tickets. So get on over there and check them out at 1-ish, all right? 1-ish. Traffic-wise, what's happening? Well, we got Skirball Center Drive from the southbound 405 with a reported fire there. Heads up. And then Valle Verde is tied up on the southbound 405 with a collision, so beware of those. Checking out Channel 5, saw our girl, Wendy Raquel Robinson. I love her. That is my sister. Amazing Grace Conservatory. We were just glued to the screen, were we not? Hanging on every word. She made that so much fun. Well, her kids are doing their rendition of The Greatest Show. It's going down Sunday, May 17th. She's got two screenings. That's going to be 2 p.m. and 7 p.m. These kids have worked really hard. They'll be there at the Los Angeles Theater Center. You can get your tickets by going to Amazing Grace.

0: conservatory.org and support our sister Wendy Raquel Robinson and her babies. All right, so support the arts. Good morning, family. It's Adele Lamar, and you're listening to 102.3 KJLH Wonder Radio.
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0: coming up at 23 minutes after the hour. Today's Strawberry Letter subject, he goes there to unwind. We'll get back into it right after this. You're listening to the Steve Harvey Morning Show
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0: Here's Aday Lamar keeping it local. What's going on, Aday?
12: Well, we are getting more information. We've just really been watching this develop, Carla, about this cruise ship and this Hanta virus. Dozens were quarantined there of these passengers, but looks like they've now been evacuated. 11 passengers have tested positive for the Hanta virus. Three have died, one in Paris in critical condition. Three of those Americans, they have been whisked off to Nebraska. 18 U.S. Citizens have been quarantined in Nebraska at the National Quarantine Unit. But prior to even getting there, they had already been in quarantine like 5 weeks, trying to make sure, you know, that they weren't sick. Now they'll have 6 weeks there in Nebraska. Now, officials are saying they may be able to leave before these 6 weeks is up. The 6 weeks are up, but they have to show no symptoms. They have to be able to prove that they can isolate at home the continued time.
13: Yeah.
12: And then, of course, those conditions must be met. But this is still a very scary situation. Officials are saying globally, though, it is not COVID. It's not a situation like COVID. They're saying it's very low risk. But, of course, concern has to be in place. You have to do certain things to make sure it doesn't get out of control. So there's a press conference a little bit later on today. We'll hear more about this. But, again, the Hanta virus and those that were on the ship have been evacuated. And then they are in quarantine as of now.
13: Okay.
12: Yeah. So let's just, and that's for 6 weeks.
13: We could just hope for the best for them.
12: Yes, very much so. Very much so. And they have to quarantine. They have to do it. All right, let's take a look at traffic. Making moves out there. Manchester Boulevard from the northbound 405. There is a collision there. Southbound 5 at Buena Vista Street, there's a hazard. And then back over at Hollywood Way, the southbound 5, that hazard is still very active out there. So please slow down and be careful. This traffic update is brought to you by the law offices of Homa Malayam. If you've been involved in a car accident or injured, give her office a call. She'll take care of you personally. 310-207-9009. No recovery, no fee. Good morning, family. It's Aday Lamar. 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

3 p.m. until 8 p.m. and a late night happy hour starting at 10 p.m. to close, including weekends. 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

0: thing got nothing on me. I'm less than 5'1", 100 pounds a foot. I like sophisticated funk. I live on Dom Perignon, caviar, filet mignon, and you can best believe that funk. Here's what I'm talking about.
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1: Information update with the beautiful Adai Lamar. What's going on, Miss Lady?
2: Wonder Radio, Junior, have you heard? Yeah, we've been playing some of the greatest songs ever. It's Stevie Wonder's birthday. Happy birthday, Stevie!
3: Happy birthday!
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2: 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Let us know what you want to hear, right? 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Click on there. Tell us what you want to hear and we'll put it for you, right? It's going to be a huge day. It is already starting out awesome. We're excited about Wonder Radio. We get to play all of our favorite music, right?
3: Yes.
2: In the 9 a.m. hour, let's do a little something, something.
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2: 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That's Wonder Radio. The wonder of Wonder Radio. All right, very good. So get ready, 9 a.m. All Stevie Wonder. Let's take a look at traffic really quickly. Look, we're getting ready for birthday shout-outs coming up next, brought to you by the SOS Lawyer. You've been in an accident, you shouldn't stress. The SOS Lawyers have your back. 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Northbound 110 is tied up at Figueroa. That reported fire still there causing delays. And then looks like you got a problem at Manchester Boulevard from the northbound 405 with a crash. We're working to get it cleared for you, all right? So good morning, family. It's Adai Lamar, and you're listening to... You're

0: This is Steve Harvey Morning Show, man. It might be two birds in that bush, but if you let this bird go to reach in there for the two in the bush and they fly out the bush, you ain't got nothing. A bird in the hand is worth two in the bush.
1: But if it's two in there and I happen to catch both, wouldn't that be better?
0: See, key word in there was a small word with the smaller, the smallest words with the biggest consequences. If I rob this bank and if they don't catch me, I'm going to be rich. Yeah, okay. A whole lot of ifs sitting in prison today.
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5: As we celebrate the big birthday, Mr. Stevie Wonder is on our list today. He starts us off. We're excited about it because it's a huge global celebration today. If you have not heard all your favorite performances, you'll be able to hear them right here on Wonder Radio today. Our birthday list is always sponsored by the SOS Lawyers. We thank you so much. You and your team taking care of our community when we've been injured, but also sponsoring our birthday list. That's pretty high up there, too. We love that. That's a big deal. But when we are injured and we are trying to get better, one last thing we need to be worried about is finances and making sure insurance companies do right by us. That's why you need a team. And the first call you need to make after 911, we've said 877-SOS-SOS-1. That's 877-SOS-SOS-1. All right. Now to this birthday list. Of course, we said Mr. Stevie Wonder is celebrating today as we jump into our Wonder Radio. But there's others celebrating, sharing the birthday with him, like Dartina Nelson of L.A. Congratulations. We got Rihanna Carroll of L.A. Happy birthday. Robert Landry in Baldwin Hills. Charles Allen of Carson. Lavetta and Gardena, happy birthday. K.P. Anderson of Inglewood. E.D. Thompson in L.A., happy birthday. Kamari Johnson of Long Beach, happy birthday. Lamart Rhodes of Hawthorne. Lawrence Bernard Alexander, happy birthday to you in L.A. Barry Jackson. You got Gertrude Brown in Moreno Valley, 89 years young. I love that. Carrie Griffin of Inglewood, happy birthday. Vanetta Smith of Lamert Park. Joel Bond of Lancaster. Johnny Spacey of L.A., happy birthday. Richard McCabe there in Fontana. Matilda Haywood in L.A., Stephen Coleman of Houston, and Diana Banks, all wrapping it up for a happy

0: beautiful, beautiful Wednesday, May 13th. Happy birthday to you guys. All right, all right. We love that. You're in good company there, Stevie. Let's take a look at traffic. Let's make some moves out there. Burbank Boulevard from the northbound 5 is tied up right there. And then Via Verde from the southbound 405. You have a hazard, so be careful. Good morning, family. It's Adé Lamar. 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
1: 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I got a very special message to all my KJLH listeners. 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
10: 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Wonder Radio is running. It is off and going. Everyone's calling in, wishing Stevie a happy birthday. Mm-hmm. They're excited about these performances.
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10: 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Wonder Radio will be in full effect with all the performances starting at 10 a.m., but in this 9 a.m. hour, as you can see, you're getting all the good music, all the great stuff. Dorian's playing that. But keep up, family, because we got more happening today. It's going to be a beautiful celebration, a global celebration, as we celebrate our boss, Mr. Stevie Wonder. Happy birthday, Stevie. Okay, so Bo is out today with his street meets. He's going to be in Redondo Beach at the South Bay Galleria, 1815 Hawthorne Boulevard. That's going to be Hawthorne and 177th Street. Next to Macy's. He's got tickets to give away. You're going to meet him at 1 p.m. ish. Snoop Dogg and friends have the amphitheater, the grand opening. That's going to be Saturday, June 6th. He's got those tickets. And then Lionel Richie and Earth, Wind, and Fire, they're doing like a sing-along. It's going to be there out in Palm Springs. This is going to be amazing. I can't wait to see how they're going to really put this all together. It's in August on a Saturday. We're going to make sure you have those tickets. Bo will be there with the street meets. Go and grab those, all right? Now, I've been talking about the Disneyland tickets that we're giving away today. We're giving those away on the app as well. So I told you, when I tell you to download the app or be standing by with your app, I mean it. The app is where it's at today. So make sure you go to your app, get registered for those Disneyland tickets. We're going to name our big winner at 9:43.
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10: 9:43 is when we'll pull our winner from our app and tell you who that is today. So make sure you get it done. Quick look at traffic. Car fire out there on the northbound 605 at Valley Boulevard. Heads up.

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1: 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I got a very special message to all my KJLH listeners. 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

0: 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Hey, you day. What's up, girl? What you got?
1: Well, we're listening to Wonder Radio. I just come to say. I love that song. He has many, many, many, many, many songs that we all love. And today, we're going to be able to celebrate him proper-like.
2: Yes.
1: This global celebration with Wonder Radio. If you have heard anything you like so far, guess what? We got more.
2: I guess
1: and
2: we
1: more,
2: do.
1: And more and more. At 10 a.m., that's when they break out the performances, the live performances that he's been all over the world, the different concerts. You're going to be able to hear those like you're up close and personal. You can listen on air. 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You just don't want to miss it.
2: No, not at all.
1: Happy birthday, Stevie. Happy birthday. Speaking of that app, I told you I was going to grab me a winner off of that app for our Disneyland tickets. Our Disneyland tickets, we have a winner. She's from L.A., Shelly Kelly. Congratulations to you, sis. When I called her, she was so excited. She was so excited. We're happy for her. She and her family are going to get out there and enjoy themselves as Disney is celebrating their 70th. It's going to be an amazing time. Congratulations. Family, keep that app open. You never know when we will give more stuff away. You can get gas cards there, Disneyland tickets, concert tickets. Hey, that's where it's at. And you can leave us a message, let us know what Stevie Wonder songs and performances you want to see today on Wonder Radio. You want to see and hear today. All right, so get ready for that. Let's take a quick look at traffic. 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Been in an accident, shouldn't stress. They got you back. Give them a call at 877-SOS-SOS-1. Okay, Santa Anita Avenue from the eastbound 10. There's a traffic break there. Heads up and then back over. Looks like Alameda from the southbound 5 has a hazard in Altadena, so careful. Good morning, family. It's Adele Lamar, and you're listening to it. You guessed it. 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
3: My name is Cynthia Mitchell. I've been an emergency room nurse in Los Angeles County for 25 years. I've been there through every fire season, every outbreak, every earthquake. Every time Los Angeles needed us, the doctors and nurses of Los Angeles County showed up. And right now, I'm seeing another disaster coming. 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
5: Let's be real. 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
6: But as head of the San Diego School Board, Richard Barrera changed that.
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4: Yes.
3: Oh, my goodness. 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Nothing but Stevie there. Wonder Radio in full effect. It gets better and better, guys. This is where we're going to break out with some of the most awesome moments in the history of music. I'm talking, these are Stevie Wonder's live performances that you'll be able to hear on radio all day long. It's Wonder Radio 24/7 today. Look, this is where it's going down. You can use the KJLH app to tell us what you want to hear.
4: Simple.
3: Yeah. I know you're going to be caught up and just enjoy, but you might think, oh, I

0: remember that time when we went... Put it in the app. Use the open mic. Let us know, because we're celebrating Stevie for his birthday today, May 13th. It's a global celebration. Wonder Radio. Lon McHugh is out today, right? He's been out, but Andre Russell has the pleasure of taking that baton and running with it. He's coming up next, so get ready for him. Bo is out today. He's with his street meets. Don't forget, Redondo Beach, South Bay Galleria, 1815 Hawthorne Boulevard at 1 p.m.-ish. He's got tickets to that grand opening of the amphitheater in L.A. with Snoop Dogg and his friends. And then, of course, Lionel Richie and Earth, Wind & Fire. There's a sing-along that's going to happen in Palm Springs. He'll have those for you. But today, we celebrate Stevie Wonder, and we get to be a part of the celebration. It's like, yes, we're getting the gift, right?
1: It's like our birthday.
0: That's our birthday. So happy birthday to you, Stevie. It's a day, LeVar. And Dorian, we're rolling out of here. It's with the Steve Harvey Morning Show right here on Wonder Radio.
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0: Now, this is a party. This is how you do a birthday party. It's Wonder Radio on 102.3 KJLH. We're celebrating Stevie Wonder's birthday today. This is Andre Russell in for Lon McHugh. Thanks for listening. Thanks for being with us today. And if you want to send a message to Stevie or you want to tell us your favorite Stevie Wonder concert moment, go to the KJLH open mic feature on the radio free KJLH mobile app and you can do that. 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Tell us what concert you want to hear and just wish Stevie a happy birthday. 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
2: All right, L.A., this is your brother, Billion. March 25th of this year, 123 nations declared the transatlantic slave trade and racialized chattel slavery as the gravest crime against humanity, which includes the black erasure that's happening in real time across America today. So why is Assemblyman Isaac Bryan and the California Legislative Black Caucus ignoring this reality? For 3 years now, Isaac and the CLBC have refused to move forward real reparation bills for descendants of people who were emancipated from U.S. chattel slavery. That's not what our ancestors fought and died for. Voting for a lesser evil? Nah. Evil is evil. People are being forced out of L.A. by the thousands, while Isaac and many elected officials focus on policies to fund their nonprofits. June 2nd, vote for the anti-black hate crime campaign to end the Zionist coup of American politics and economics. Vote for Billion. 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Paid for by the committee to elect William Billion Campbell for California Assembly District 55.
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4: 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May God

0: 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Have a great day.
1: 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I just want to say happy birthday in these three words. 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

0: It's Stevie Wonder's birthday, and of course, Stevie would love to hear from you, and I'm sure you'd love to leave a great message for Stevie, right? Share your favorite Stevie Wonder concert moment. Wish Stevie a great happy birthday. All you have to do it is go to the KJLH open mic feature. But first, you got to have the KJLH mobile app, all right? Get that. Go to the open mics feature and leave Stevie a great message today. He would love to hear from you. It is Wonder Radio. My name is Andre Russell in for Lon McHugh today. Lon will be back tomorrow. And today you can join Bobo for the Wednesday Street Meet. He's going to be at Redondo Beach at the South Bay Galleria, right next to Macy's. He's got some great prizes today, so be sure and get out there. Lionel Richie and Earth, Wind & Fire in Palm Desert. Also, Snoop in Long Beach coming up, opening that great arena. So be sure and go out, meet Bobo today around 1 o'clock. 1 o'clock today, next to Macy's, South Bay Galleria. Folks, today, it's Wonder Radio.
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0: 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Happy birthday, Stevie Wonder. It's Wonder Radio.
1: Hi, my name is Teresa from San Diego. I would like to say happy birthday, Stevie Wonder. You share a birthday with my niece. Have a blessed day.
2: 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I'm calling you from Arizona. Happy birthday, Stevie.
3: Happy birthday, Mr. Stevie Wonder. This is JB coming out of Valley, California. Want to wish you a very happy birthday and may God bless you and continue to bless you. May you live as long as you want and never want as long as you live. Have a good day.
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0: 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It's a Stevie Wonder Takeover with live stage performances from the hottest stages. Happy birthday to Stevie Wonder. Let's go inside the vault. It's Wonder Radio Live.
1: I lost my mother 2 weeks ago. And so I'm just celebrating my mother's life. And I'm celebrating tonight. The songwriters that I made, because even though I'm, you know, we as a family are going through a lot of pain, I believe the best way to show your praise and thanks to God for a blessing of love, even though you're dealing with pain, is to celebrate someone else's joy along with them.

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1: Matthew Henson, a black man.
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1: Squanto, a red man.
0: Who was the famous educator and semanticist who made outstanding contributions to education in America?
1: Hayakawa, a yellow man.
0: Who was the American surgeon who was one of the founders of neurosurgery?

What's up, y'all? This your boy, Sandy Entertainer. Stevie, I ain't even gonna do it, man. I ain't gonna sing it. Yes, I am. Happy birthday to ya. Happy birthday, Stevie Wonder, that man. Right on. And you're listening to Radio Free 102.3 KJLH. Ah, yeah.

101.3 KJLH. Folks, this is Wonder Radio today. We're celebrating the birthday of Stevie Wonder. You want to tell Stevie happy birthday? You want to request a Stevie concert live? All you got to do is go to the KJLH open mic. Go to the open mic and tell everybody, tell the world, tell Stevie Wonder how you want to wish him a happy birthday. You want to request your favorite Stevie Wonder concert? You can do it right there. Go to the open mic feature, the KJLH mobile app, and celebrate with us today. Ladies and gentlemen, it's Wonder Radio. Happy birthday.

0: 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Happy birthday, Stevie Wonder. 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
1: Hello, this is Keisha Potts calling from Los Angeles to wish one of the most amazing men on earth, Stevie Wonder, a happy birthday. Happy blessed and awesome birthday. You are an awesome human being, awesome activist for the people. I love you. We love you. And keep doing it like you do.
2: Happy birthday, Stevie. Mike Williams out of Carson, California right now. Originally from Houston, Texas. Haven't missed a concert when you've been anywhere around that I could go. Love you.
3: Happy, happy, happy birthday to you, Mr. Stevie Wonder. Thank you for singing with Chaka on Sunday. You've always been a great inspiration and a loving, kind person. This is Dina from Tower St. John's Imaging. Happy birthday, man, and I wish you many, many more.
4: Happy birthday, Stevie. Wish you well. Chris from Asheville, North Carolina.
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1: Let them know they can't play with your yo-yo. What's up with your girl Yo-Yo? And I am standing with Detective Andre White. 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And I know he's not just running for sheriff to hold a title. He's running because he believes Los Angeles County deserves better. Because what we had simply ain't working. But Andre believes in real change. Not just talk, but action.

0: This is about a new direction, a new generation of leadership, and a future we can all be proud of. I trust Andre White. 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Vote Andre White for Los Angeles County Sheriff. Let's get this right. 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

Hey, Stevie, it's Adele Lamar here wishing you a happy birthday, one of the happiest ever, as you celebrate with your family and friends and think about all the blessings you had in the last year. 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
3: 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I just want to say I love you. I love you.

0: 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Happy birthday. And here comes another moment we never forgot.
1: 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I don't owe you a little. 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I owe you for everything that I have.

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0: Now that's a concert. It's Wonder Radio. Happy birthday, Stevie. Go to the open mic and wish Stevie a happy birthday. Tell us which Stevie Wonder concert you want to hear. Stevie, happy birthday. I'm Andre Russell in for Lon McHugh. It's Wonder Radio today
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1: Hi, my name is Teresa from San Diego. I would like to say happy birthday, Stevie Wonder. You share a birthday with my niece. Have a blessed day.
2: 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I'm calling you from Arizona. Happy birthday, Stevie.
3: Happy birthday, Mr. Stevie Wonder. This is JB coming out of Valley, California. Want to wish you a very happy birthday, and may God bless you and continue to bless you. May you live as long as you want and never want as long as you live. Have a good day.
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102.3 KJLH. Today it's Wonder Radio as we play legendary Stevie Wonder, Aretha Franklin together. You're talking about legends. Those are legends. We're celebrating all day today, and you can share your favorite Stevie Wonder concert moment. Just go to the open mic feature in the KJLH mobile app. Tell Stevie happy birthday. Let us know what Stevie song you want to hear or whatever. And as Bobo, I'm about to join him live. He's out today doing his thing. Somebody else has

in Sacramento, and I mentioned him because I do know him. He recently died in the crash, but I feel that again with his voice brought it brought a kind of feeling and a great curiosity to I think people of Europe and

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I can also take this time and dedicate this show in honor of him and all of the families of the people of that tragedy.

0: 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Ribbon in the Sky, Stevie Wonder. Live in Tokyo, Japan in 1985. So many people love that song. So many people get married to that song. It has to be the number one requested concert of Stevie today as we're doing Wonder Radio wishing Stevie a happy birthday. You can share your favorite Stevie Wonder concert moment and tell Stevie happy birthday. 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The world will hear you say it, but most importantly, Stevie will hear you say it and wishing him a happy birthday. Stevie Wonder live performances we're celebrating all day today. 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
2: 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Tom Steyer, strong enough to take on the special interests crushing us with the cost of living. As governor, Tom will stop Wall Street from buying up middle-class homes, lower

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Today we celebrate the man who inspires generations, Stevie Wonder. Happy birthday. And here comes another moment we never forgot.

0: Thunder Radio, KJLH 102.3. Stevie, you are the sunshine of my life. Happy birthday, Steve Lind. And you know, some other people are celebrating a birthday with Stevie Wonder as well. Happy birthday to Candace Easley Easter, who's celebrating a birthday. And not only that, she's a newlywed. Boy, is this girl getting it all in, right? Candace Easter Easley, happy birthday to you and congratulations on being a newlywed. And Miss Berta Flowers of L.A., also celebrating a birthday and sharing a birthday with Stevie Wonder. Today, it's Wonder Radio. Tammy Mack is coming in next to continue Wonder Radio. If you want to tell Stevie happy birthday, go to our open mic feature at the KJLH Radio Free mobile app. You can say whatever you want to say. Happy birthday to Stevie. Request some of his great songs because we're doing it all day and all night tonight. It's Wonder Radio. 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Lon McHugh will be back tomorrow. It's been a pleasure hanging out with you today. I'm Andre Russell. Thanks for rolling with a brother. Happy birthday, Stevie. It's Wonder Radio.
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1: Hi, my name is Teresa from San Diego. I would like to say happy birthday, Stevie Wonder. You share a birthday with my niece. Have a blessed day.
2: 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I'm calling you from Arizona. Happy birthday, Stevie.
3: 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This is JB coming out of Valley, California. Want to wish you a very happy birthday, and may God bless you and continue to bless you. 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Have a good day.
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0: 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Suddenly, a ticket doesn't seem so bad. That ticket? That was nothing. 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
1: Listen, Tammy Mack is in next, but I just got to say this before I get out of here. Celebrating Wonder Radio's birthday, Stevie Wonder with him today. Lawrence Bernard Alexander, 100 years old here in L.A. Happy birthday, Mr. Lawrence Bernard Alexander. Happy 100th birthday. You share that with the great Stevie Wonder. 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
2: Before we go any further, let's say hello to this extremely talented young man. 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
1: I'd like to take a moment to tell everybody how proud I am of Stevie. I can't forget the days when a little kid came to Motown Records playing bongos and drums. Now he plays every instrument he can put his hands on. He's now referred to as Motown's musical genius. Am I embarrassing you?
0: No, baby, just keep on.
1: Just to prove how special he is, here's his latest smash entitled, I Don't Know Why. Sock It, Stevie.

0: 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Stevie Wonder! All the way live. You're going to hear his live concerts all day long because it is Wonder Radio on Radio Free 102.3 KJLH. I am Tammy Mack, and we're going to share, or you can share with us, your favorite Stevie Wonder concert moment using the open mic feature on the radio at KJLH mobile app. So just go ahead and click that mobile app. If you don't have it, download it. Go to open mic. Emmett is back. What's up, Emmett?
1: Tammy Mack, how you doing?
0: I'm fine. Sound like you still should be home,
1: I'm
0: though.
1: I'm good. I'm back to life.
0: I don't know.
1: I'm like 98%.
0: More like 80.
1: 80%?
0: Yeah, because we hear it.
1: Okay, about 80%.
0: We hear it. I don't
1: think I'm contagious right now, though. So I'm sorry if I dropped anything off in here while I was
0: here.
1: Yeah,
0: you did.
1: I'm so sorry.
0: Yeah, you did.
1: I take care of the doctor's note or whatever, give it to
0: but
1: me.
0: But I'm still here.
1: What a day to be back on Wonder Radio. Stevie Wonder's birthday.
0: There it is. And it's also Sandra Jacoska's birthday.
1: Okay, Miss Jacoska.
0: She's from Belize.
1: Okay.
0: And she said, y'all remember me next year. I said, well, we can say happy birthday to you today,
1: this year,
0: you know? She said, I think I'm 64.
1: Oh.
0: Okay.
1: All them years of lying about your birthday, you forgot how old you were.
0: Hey, it happens. Trust me, I know.
1: Yeah, I know.
0: All right, what do we have for you today? We've got a show full of Stevie Wonder live recordings.
1: Oh, that's good.
0: Because today is the day we celebrate.

0: 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Or if it's your own birthday, you celebrate with Stevie. That's something to celebrate.
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0: What could fit more perfectly than to listen to Radio Free on the day you came to be? Thank you for being a master teacher and always telling us to reach higher ground. Much love and respect from Mark in Van Nuys. Love you, Stevie.
1: Kevin.

0: birthday.
1: Hi, I'm Valerie Jones, mother of Detective Andre White. I didn't raise my son to stay quiet. I raised him in Compton, where you learn early what's right and what's broken. This system isn't working, and he's not afraid to say it. For 12 years, he's served this department. He's seen the failures. He's seen the pain families carry, and he refuses to let it stay that way. He's ready to change it now. This isn't just a campaign. This is history in the making. A new direction, moving Los Angeles County forward. I've watched him give everything. Missed holidays, long nights, putting his life on the line. Because he cares. Because he believes you deserve better. On June 2nd, make it count. Vote Detective Andre White for sheriff. I trust him with my heart, and you can trust him with this county.
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Rhonda Heyman, and I am campaigning to be your next judge of the Los Angeles County Superior Court. They have dubbed me the people's dream judge. 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
1: Hello, this is Keisha Potts calling from Los Angeles to wish one of the most amazing men on earth, Stevie Wonder, a happy birthday, a happy blessed and awesome birthday. You are an awesome human being, awesome activist for the people. I love you, we love you, and keep doing it like you do.
2: Happy birthday, Stevie. Mike Williams out of Carson, California right now, originally from Houston, Texas. Haven't missed a concert when you've been anywhere around that I could go. Love you.
3: Happy, happy, happy birthday to you, Mr. Stevie Wonder. Thank you for singing with Chaka on Sunday. You've always been a great inspiration and a loving, kind person. This is Dina from Tower St. John's Imaging. Happy birthday, man, and I wish you many, many more.
4: Happy birthday, Stevie. Wish you well. Chris from Asheville, North Carolina.
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0: Today, we come together to celebrate Stevie Wonder. From Rio to London, from the White House to your heart, his live music is a gift to us all. Happy birthday, Stevie. 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
1: I was inspired by him when I first met him. I just saw the promise in him. I remember telling my mother that I think I just met who will ultimately be the first African-American president of the United States.

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0: Who was the famous educator and semanticist who made outstanding contributions to education in America?
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0: American surgeon who was one of the founders of neurosurgery.
1: Harvey William Cushing, a white man.

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3: Evie, this is Eddie Estevan from Las Vegas. Happy birthday. Oh, yeah. Happy birthday. Hey, I said it's your birthday. Oh, yeah. Whose birthday? Stevie's birthday. Whose birthday? Wonder's birthday. Oh, yeah. Break it down. It's Stevie's birthday. Thank you very much, Stevie, for all the love and good music that you gave us all my life.
4: 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This is Constance of Compton. I absolutely grew up with you as the soundtrack of my life. I hope you have a blessed birthday today and enjoy.

0: 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It's a Stevie Wonder Takeover with live stage performances from the hottest stages. Happy birthday to Stevie Wonder. Let's go inside the vault. 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
1: Music doesn't belong to any one particular person. It's a form of expression that we are given the ability to use to express our feelings and to feed off of each other. I've tried to always grow musically.
2: Hey!

0: incredible. We're so blessed to have grown up on your music.
1: You are music as we know it.
2: You are one of a kind, can never be replicated.
3: Much love.

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They're all very special to me. And obviously knowing that there's a need for us to take even more better care of those and to help those that are less fortunate. There should not be a child that's homeless. And there should not be a child in this world without a mother and a father. And there's so many of us that are parents that can do something about that.

0: This, the way you make me feel. This was shortly after Michael Jackson died. And he was performing with John Legend and couldn't really compose himself. So that's when you hear him not singing at all.
1: Oh, yeah.
0: It's because Stevie had got rather emotional thinking about Michael Jackson and him being gone.
1: I can understand that.
0: Yeah.
1: And
0: not only that, I'll give you an FYI.
1: Okay, a little FYI.
0: A little tidbit. This is one of Stevie Wonder's favorite songs.
1: You know what? He
0: specifically
1: wasn't here grooving last
0: by Michael
1: week.
0: Jackson.
1: Absolutely. I didn't know that, but he wasn't here grooving last week.
0: He loves this song. This is his jam.
1: That's right.
0: This is his jam, okay? So, yeah, that's when you heard the emptiness, the blankness, that was him thinking about Michael and what music would miss and obviously what he would miss because he and Michael have worked on music together. He wrote Can't Help It, which was on Michael Jackson's Off the Wall album.
1: That's a fact.
0: And Michael Jackson sang background for him, and then they were both a part of Motown.
1: Yeah,
0: so they go way, way back, child. They go way back. It's Wonder Radio. If you want to send a happy birthday shout out to Stevie Wonder, you can do that. Or if you want to tell us about a special moment that you had with Stevie Wonder or at one of his concerts, we're taking your calls, 520-5554-520-KJLH.
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0: today we celebrate the man who inspires generations, Stevie Wonder. Happy birthday. And here comes another moment we never forgot.
1: So I wrote this song, I'm giving a little history. When I first wrote it, I just was trying to figure out how many ways could I say over? Because as you know, I started out writing the melody and the music, and then I kind of come up with some words, and so I came up with these words for this song. And here we go.

0: 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Stevie Wonder live at Grand Performances. That's Overjoyed. That's a good one right there. You can call us with your Stevie Wonder favorite concerts or Stevie Wonder moments. It is his birthday, and we have turned KJLH into Wonder, Wonder, Wonder Radio. Yo, yo, yo. You like my special effects?
1: I like that. That was good.
0: Vanessa Bell Calloway on the phone right now. Actress Vanessa Bell Calloway. Award-winning actress Vanessa Bell Calloway on the line. Hi, Vanessa.
2: Hey, Tammy. How you doing?
0: We're good. Over here, just doing a little Wonder Radio today.
2: I know. I've been loving it, enjoying every minute. To the man, yes, our king.
0: Yeah. So do you have a special moment or concert of Steve's?
2: I have. Well, first of all, Stevie's been, as I got the pleasure of telling

0: personally, he's been the soundtrack to my life in so many different areas. But my favorite Stevie Wonder moment of all time recently happened when I was in your studio being interviewed for a television show. And I was shocked that when I got there, he was there. Now, I've met him through other people. I've seen him in concert. And, you know, he's always been nice and says hi. But I had him all to myself. And we talked and we talked. And I got a chance to tell him things and how much I loved him and tell him the songs that were associated with my marriage and my courtship and just my college experience, everything. So that is so special to me. And remember, Stevie, you invited me to the studio and I'm holding you to that because I do want to go. And I can't wait for the new album. So that is my favorite Stevie Wonder moment. I will hold that dear to me for the rest of my life. I actually had him sitting next to him on the radio talking to him, and I had him all by myself without other people around. It was great. It was one-on-one. Yeah. It was fantastic.
1: Is he as nice as he seems?
0: Oh, he's spoken to me out in public before, you know. We've kind of met, and you know, if somebody says, this is Vanessa, he's nice. But yeah, he's always nice, but it was super nice. And we really talked. We had, you know, we had a conversation, and you know, it was just amazing. He is just wonderful.
1: Oh, that's great. Oh, thank you for sharing that with us, Vanessa. I didn't know how much that meant to you. It's nice to know.
0: It meant a lot to me. It meant a lot to me. Tell him I love him. Happy birthday. And I'm looking forward to that album. Because I don't think there's one he's made I haven't purchased. And I'm coming to that studio. I'm going to hold him to that one.
1: And happy birthday to you, too.
0: Oh, my birthday passed, but I'll take
1: it. I know. I know.
0: You guys keep going and have a great day. Thank you for letting me share.
1: Bye, Vanessa Bell Calloway, everybody. If you have special moments you want to share, go ahead and give us a call, 520-5554. Or the open mic will get you on air, too.
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4: Hi, my name is Denise Moore, and I'm calling from Los Angeles. I want to say happy birthday, Stevie Wonder. We love you.
5: We love you, Steve. Happy birthday. Thank God that you're still here with us, God. I thank God for you. Have a good and blessed day.
6: This is Keisha Potts. I would like to wish Stevie Wonder a very happy and blessed birthday. He's one of my favorite artists. His music is just timeless. Love you, Stevie. Have an awesome birthday.
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As governor, Tom will stop Wall Street from buying up middle-class homes, lower utility rates

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1: 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It's Tammy Mack, and we are celebrating Stevie Wonder's birthday today. Hi, Raymond. Talk to me.
2: Hey, Tammy. How you doing?
1: We're good. Well, let's go.
2: This is my favorite time of the year. Happy birthday, Stevie. And one of my favorite moments is always when he sat at the piano on Soul Train.
1: Ah, yes. When he sat at the piano on Soul Train with Don Cornelius and all of the Soul Train dancers.
2: Yeah, all the dancers. And he, you know, he'd sing, he'd start singing and he'd tell a story behind the song. And, you know, Stevie represents unity for us, for me. And with what's going on in the world right now, we need Stevie. We need his voice. We need his music. We need that energy, because that's going to take us to the other side of this situation. And I love him so much. Well, and I love you guys.
1: Well, thank you so much. Here is that, what Raymond's talking about.
3: Hey! Yo!

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It was the saddest day of my life, as you can understand. But you know what my mother tells me in a dream that I had after that? She said, boy, you better get your ass up there and do what you need to do. And spread your message of love to the people. Now let me know that she was okay. And so I just come here to say to all of you, I thank you for everything that you've done for my career, for all the joy that we have shared together, for all the success.

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And most of all, I thank you for making it possible through you supporting me to give my mother a far better life than maybe she would have had. 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Use your heart to love somebody. And if your heart is big enough, use your heart to love everybody. 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